K-pop Demon Hunter, still as popular as ever. It actually made the list of most popular pop culture Halloween costumes again this year. It's my 99.9 Today's Best Variety. I'm Laura with One Republic and Timbaland.

0: My 99.9 Today's Best Variety. It's Laura. All right, you win this $1,000. What's the very first thing you're doing? Are you taking yourself out for a drink? Are you going out to dinner with family? Are you booking a spa day, a little self-care? Or is the cash just going straight to bills or holiday shopping? Whatever you do with it, that's up to you, but you've got to win it first. And Jonte and Rich have your next chance to do that tomorrow morning at 9 right here.
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getting dark so early now. 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
1: Well, here we are halfway through our work week, right? Happy Wednesday. This is Natalia here with you. Got Patient Zero, Taylor Swift, coming up after this.

0: My 99.9. All right, that is Taylor Swift right there. Hi, this is Natalia here with you. And a lot of people talking about how Taylor Swift is going to perform at this gala event at the Academy Museum. And basically, of course, that's connected to the Academy Awards, like the Oscars. And they're saying this is, you know, a little sign that she definitely could get nominated for an Academy Award for her song, I Knew It, I Knew You, that came from the Toy Story 5 movie. Which I think is like a no-brainer. I definitely think he'll get nominated. All right, Alex Warren and Miley Cyrus next.
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This is Natalia. Hey, follow us on Instagram. We got your chance to see Macklemore at Red Rocks coming up on the 22nd at My 99.9 Radio.

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1: All right, that is Bruno Mars for you right there. Hi, it is Natalia here with you. 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
1: Well, Kelly in the news recently for that situation that happened at that store and they mistreated her. Did you hear about that? I'll tell you the whole story next.

0: 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So have you ever had a situation in a store where you just felt mistreated? That's what happened to Kelly Clarkson recently, and she took to social media about it. She said she went to this store in Brooklyn, New York, and they kind of treated her the way they treated, you know, Julia Roberts in Pretty Woman, where like you can't afford things here. And so she took to social media. She explained her story. The store came back and said, well, Kelly tried to buy something that wasn't for sale. Kelly said, oh, no, you're not going to lie about this because I asked, is that for sale? There was a price tag and you made it seem like I couldn't afford it. And then the store came back again. A lot of little bits of back and forth. But I'm going to say this. I believe my girl Kelly. And I do think this might have just also been a situation of miscommunication while they were in the store. But the store should have just like owned up to it and said, we are so sorry because they were not receiving some love online. That's what I'm saying. But let's all just treat each other nicely, please. All right. Wiz Khalifa, Charlie Puth next.
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20: 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Did you need 15 seconds away from music? Or 15 seconds to eat a Reese's? 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

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This is Natalia. 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

0: The most variety in Southern Colorado, my 99.9. All right, that is Dominic Fike right there. Happy Wednesday. All right, let's get into it. Our unserious question of the night was, what silly secret are you keeping from your partner? Got this message from Alexis. Listen to this.
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0: The most variety in Southern Colorado, my 99.9. That is Taylor Swift, I Knew It, I Knew You. I'm really hoping that Taylor does get that Oscar nomination for that song because I would love to see her perform that at the Oscars. Wouldn't that be so much fun? Oh, come on, I want to see my girl there. All right, Benson Boone and Lady A coming up on the way. Hold on.
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This is Natalia. Hey, follow us on Instagram. 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
1: All right, so the unserious question of the night was, what silly secret are you keeping from your partner? Got this message from a Jessica on our Talkback Mic Bun. Here's what she said.
2: 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I really feel like I can't tell him. 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
1: 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Might I up his game a little bit, but no, you're right. 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All right. 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Luke Combs, Carol G, and Bruno Mars all next.
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1: Well, what are more than half of U.S. workers doing during their lunch hour? I don't like this. I'll tell you what it is next. Stay right here.

0: The most variety in Southern Colorado, my 99.9. All right, so are you doing this during your lunch break? Because apparently over half of U.S. workers regularly skip their lunch over high costs. Yeah, 54% of people now skip lunch entirely at least once a week. And the biggest factor is inflation and higher menu prices, which has impacted their lunch habits. No. This sucks so much. I feel so bad because, I mean, sometimes I forget my lunch too at work. And yeah, I know that feeling of like, oh, you know what? I'm just not going to bring any food. I'll just get some chips at the vending machine. And then I end up having a horrible lunch. So I say we got to make sure that we pack a lunch then if we're trying to save money at the same time. Hopefully you're still taking that time for yourself. All right, The Weeknd and Bruno Mars next.
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0: And for adults with type 2 diabetes and known heart disease, Jardiance can lower the risk of cardiovascular death, too. 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
1: Well, by chance, did you see that video of a racist woman making some very bad remarks during a wedding proposal that happened? I'll tell you what good thing came from it next. Stay right here. 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
1: Well, I'm not sure if this video popped up in your algorithm, but it was of a woman making racist remarks while a couple was getting engaged at a public park. Really, really heartbreaking. Just someone would just be so... have so much negativeness in them to make these remarks. Just keep on walking, right? Well, that video went viral, and now a local wedding shop near where the couple lives offered to pay for the bride's wedding gown. Oh, that is so beautiful. You know why I like this gesture? And I know sometimes we can't do big gestures sort of like that, but it's someone saying, you know what, I want to show you there are good people in this world, and not everyone has hate in their heart like this woman who decided to make these comments and kind of ruin this couple's engagement, because that's something they're always going to remember, right? But at least she will have a beautiful gown by someone being so kind and generous. Yeah, I loved that story. Well, that part of the story. All right, Justin Bieber and Vanessa Carlton coming up on the way. Hold on.
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1: Well, we really have to commend Ella Langley and her team for deciding to cancel her show in Tulsa after a security threat happened. She was just making sure that everyone stayed safe because you could never, you never know, right? All right, this is

It's going to be the first hour of the day to win $1,000. Let's get you this cash. Listen out for those winning keywords. And when you get that winning keyword, head on over to our website, enter it there. That is going to be your chance to get this money that could really help out during the holiday season. Or maybe you have some bills that have just been looming over you. Let's get you the money, okay? Miley Cyrus, Somber, coming up next.

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The most variety in Southern Colorado, my 99.9. Well, recently at a somber show, he brought out Lindsey Buckingham from Fleetwood Mac. That's pretty iconic right there. Wow. That must have blown Somber's mind. This is My Body Isn't Ready. Have a great rest of your night. Bye.

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1: Hey, it's Shannon O. So I am a millennial, and I just found out I thoroughly enjoy boomer candy. Have you ever heard of this? It's coming your way in 6 minutes as to what's on that list.

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1: I did not realize that I apparently am a huge fan of Boomer candy. Hey, it's Shannon O. So yes, Snickers, Reese's, those are the candies that are always going to be at the top of the list when it comes to trick-or-treat. But apparently, Werther's Originals, Laffy Taffys, and Milk Duds are the top three Boomer candies. These are candies that people in the Boomer generation love and will hand out during trick-or-treat time sometimes. The bottom three include peppermints, candy corn, I agree with that one, and Tootsie Rolls, which are my absolute favorite candy. My teeth hate them, but I didn't realize that that was a Boomer candy. Did you?
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In the spirit of the spooky season, I'm curious if you've ever had any interesting haunts when you've gone on vacation. 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
1: I don't think I could do this. I don't think that I could stay at a hotel knowing that it's haunted. But Heather, you did this in Phoenix at the San Carlos Hotel. What's the legend there?
2: They even tell you that there's a woman that's there that lost her true love years and years ago. And they tell you that if you wake up and she's standing in your room, she is a friendly ghost. We were waiting for the elevator and we could hear kids running down the hallway. The kids never actually showed up. Mm-hmm. And the door opened and then you could hear kids run down the steps.
1: Nope, I'm out at that point. Have you ever stayed at a haunted hotel? What happened? Let me know using the talkback.
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America's best variety. This is My 99.9. TikTok is crazy because what do you mean? I just saw a pregnant woman, 30 weeks pregnant, by the way, just do the bye bye bye dance. I can barely do that on my own, and I'm not pregnant at all. Rolling into NSYNC anyways. This time, it's going to be me. Ooh, yeah.

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So you want to save on your grocery bill? Then you need to eliminate this from your list. Hey, it's Shannon O. It's just one thing, honestly, and it will save you bundles of money. It's coming up in 6 minutes.

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1: Hey, it's Shannon O. Looking ahead towards the holiday season, I guess if you are buying flights for Thanksgiving or Christmas, you should already be working on those. But it turns out that 3 out of 4 pet owners are more likely to take a road trip than fly, so that way they can bring their fur babies home with them to celebrate the holidays.

best variety. 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Hey, my name is Shannon L. I hope you're having a great Thursday so far. Hopefully we can make it better for you by giving you a chance at winning $1,000. 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It's super easy. I'll let you know coming up.

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The most variety in Southern Colorado, My 99.9. Hey, it's Shannon O. I am leaving for Portugal this Saturday, which I feel like has been quite the hot travel place this year. Well, it turns out next year, according to Priceline, places people are going to want to go to Morocco, Austria, and Australia. That is, if you can tolerate 17 hours.

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0: things that I've got.
1: This is My 99.9. We finally got some intel on when Alanis Morissette is going to be dropping her first ever holiday album. It's going to be called Good Weather for Immaculate Conception. November 6th, you can look forward to that. She's going to have duets and collaborations on there with Martin Short, Steve Martin, of course, then too, Brandi Carlile, and a couple of others.

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1: There's a little drama going on with Ella Langley right now. Hey, it's Shannon O. Has something to do with one of the guys that's coaching on The Voice as well. Details coming up in 6 minutes. 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

0: 99.9, today's best variety.
1: Uh-oh. Riley Green getting a clap back from Ella Lanley. Hey, it's Shannon O. Yeah, this happened last month on The Voice. He was trying to convince Farron and Brinkley Wright to join his team and name dropped Ella Lanley, saying, well, he took her on tour.
2: That reminded me a lot of y'all. I took her on tour with me. Her name's Ella Lanley.
3: Oh, my God.
2: She's doing pretty well.
1: 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But she was asked about this situation, and she said, yeah, typical. 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Whether or not that's true, I don't know. But that's what fans are speculating right now.
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Southern Colorado's best variety. This is My 99.9. You want to make sure that your house doesn't get TP'd or egged this Halloween season? Hey, it's Shannon O. Then you better make sure you don't hand out Smarties for trick-or-treat, because according to candystore.com, that was voted the worst trick-or-treat candy of all time.

This is my 99.9. Despite you having a boyfriend or you having a wife or whatever, do you ever wonder what life would have been like in present day if you were still single? Hey, it's Shannon O. According to this Reddit thread, these are the best perks of being single. It's coming up in the next 10 minutes.

0: The most variety in Southern Colorado, My 99.9. My name is Shannon O. I am learning about the great life of being single once again. Now, I love my husband dearly, but this Reddit thread is making me a little jealous. This thing has gone viral, and they are talking about perks of being single. People really underestimate how peaceful it is to not have someone to text back constantly. They don't get mad at you if you're late for dinner. Another comment said, not having to share a bed. Oh man, when my husband is gone for a nightly trip, I will sleep diagonally. But this person says, I've been single for a year and a half now after being with my ex, and I still love being able to claim the whole bed. Olivia, you are currently single and you said, it definitely has its perks.
1: Not having to share your bathroom.
0: Ooh, I could get behind that one 110%. We just live in an apartment right now, sharing a bathroom as well. If I didn't have to clean up beard hairs or toothpaste that didn't make it to the sink, I would be one happy camper. What is your biggest perk of being single? Hit that talkback mic to
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1: Adrian, if you don't mind, I'm going to share that with my boss to give me some more job security. 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
1: You know, I thought that it was kind of funny. I was just reading this stat that more than half of adults believe that Halloween should be a national holiday. In other words, we should get the day off of work, which you are this year. It falls on a Saturday. But then more than half of us also think that it's the perfect night for adult-a-ween. And that means you're staying in rather than going out. So we just want an extra day off of work is what I'm hearing.

most variety in Southern Colorado, My 99.9. Halloween candy has gone up in price this year, but just how much? Hey, it's Shannon O. I got that number coming your way in 6 minutes.

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1: This is a little unsettling. Hey, it's Shannon O. Candy has gone up 71% in the past 5 years. And you're probably seeing that firsthand with trick-or-treat candy this year. Per unit, each candy costs about 17 cents when you look at that 100-piece bag of candy that you buy. So back in 2021, that was costing you about $9.91. Today, it's costing you $16.96. How much do you typically spend on Halloween candy? Joan calling in.
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1: 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It's pretty old.
0: Yeah, I got one of those too. Okay, well, you got a chance at winning $1,000. We got a keyword coming your way at 9 o'clock this morning. 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And when you hear that keyword, enter it on our website and you are automatically in the running. 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

The most variety in Southern Colorado, My 99.9. According to Priceline, the best places to travel to in 2027 within the U.S. include Birmingham, Alabama, Block Island, Rhode Island, Beacon, New York, and Bayfield, Wisconsin. So where are you going in 2027? Any big trips planned? Let me know by hitting the talkback mic.

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1: I have no idea how you're doing this. Hey, it's Shannon O. I was talking with Chelsea, who's listening to us on the iHeartRadio. I'm just getting home from work because you had to work late. Haven't had dinner yet. So what's on the menu?
2: Literally anything that is leftovers just immediately will get heated up, thrown in the microwave. It's just about convenience at that point.
1: Yeah, I am the type of person who always has to eat when they get home from work. My husband, on the other hand, because we have worked together in the past, he will say, nah, let's just go to bed. I'm sorry, sir. How am I supposed to ignore the hunger pains coming from inside my body?

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1: If you are inviting a date over, you need to make sure that these three things are cleaned up. Hey, it's Shannon O. I'll share what those three things are coming up in 6 minutes.

0: 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Don't be gross. It's as simple as that. Hey, it's Shannon O. One of the biggest red flags and a date is when you take that date home and their apartment or their home is a complete disaster. 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Added bonus, make sure that your apartment smells good, and that might be the redeeming quality, but you definitely want to make sure you vacuum, scrub the toilet, and maybe fluff the pillows.
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1: New trend for your favorite drink this fall, actually pouring it into a pumpkin. Hey, it's Shannon. Oh, yes, there are people that are showing up to coffee shops, hollowing out a small pumpkin and asking the barista to put their pumpkin spice latte in there. Pixar didn't happen. I guess we're just doing this for Instagram, right?

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If you haven't gotten around to it yet, what are you doing? Hey, it's Shannon O. Make sure that you check out the iHeartRadio Music Festival because it's streaming now on Disney Plus and Hulu. And you could see, it's like a live concert from the comfort of your own couch. Zara Larsson gonna be shaking on that TV too.

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1: Could you imagine having an extra $1,000 just being handed to you? Hey, it's Shannon L. Lori. What would you do with that money?
2: Honestly, I'd like to do something fun with my kids. 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
1: My name is Shannon Owen. That's wrapping it up for me tonight. I hope you enjoy the rest of your Thursday. Also, please know that it's National Cheese Curd Day. I was born and raised in Wisconsin, so this is the day of my people. Let's go celebrate. I wish you

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1: Today is National what day, Rich?
2: It's National Mushroom Day. Ooh. It's National Cheese Curd Day.
3: Yeah.
2: Have you had those at Culver's?
1: I love cheese.
3: Yeah, those are the best. Have you seen the curd burger at Culver's?
2: No, what is that?
3: It's literally a burger with a giant cheese curd patty on top of it.
2: Well, I'm all for it.
3: I'm like, sounds delicious.
4: More
3: to
4: curd
3: me.
4: For you.
2: Well, there you go.
1: All right. And
2: National Mushroom Day, too. I mean,
3: what kind?
1: You started with that.
2: Oh, I'm sorry. Chicken Cacciatore Day.
1: It's also National Curd Day.
2: And Cheese Curd
4: and
2: Day.
4: And Chicken Cacciatore Day.
1: The other day we were talking about, and Kyle, you brought this up, Small World.
4: Yes.
1: Small World. Isn't it a small world when this
4: small
1: happens?
4: World. It is a small world.
1: And Kathleen called in about a small world in her world that I thought was important for us to listen to. Good morning, Kathleen.
5: Good morning.
1: What is your small world story?
5: Okay, so hopefully you guys can follow this. So, and I don't make it all messy. So about a year ago, I separated and got divorced. And so this past year, I've been kind of like sowing my wild oats, going on dates, dating apps, all of it, been doing it. So I met this guy who was like an hour and a half away from where I live, which was perfect because it was on the way up to my parents' house, which was like 3 hours away. So I would stop and see this guy, and we started calling him Quick Stop. You know, Quick Stop on the way up there,
3: yeah.
5: Quick Stop on the way home. It was perfect. And he was far enough away where, like, he wasn't involved in my life. I didn't have to worry about him showing up or getting clingy or any of that stuff. It was perfect. So, but this guy was also kind of terrible. He was like a walking red flag. He didn't have a job. He kept getting, like, girls calling cops on him, and he was a walking red flag. So I was happy he was far away, but and then whenever I wanted to come see him, so he had been like always asking me to have a threesome with him, and I wasn't too into it, but I didn't say no. I'm like, wait, if you can come up with something and I like the girl, that's awesome, let's do it. And so he's like, okay, I know a girl who lives down next to you who is into girls. I'm like, okay, well, set it up. So he messaged us on Instagram. I'm like, yeah, she's cute. And like, I could be into her and all that. And so then he creates a Facebook chat group with us. So I'm able to get onto her Facebook. And when I get onto her Facebook, I see that we have a friend in common. And I'm like, okay, that's cool. We live in the same town. So that's probably going to happen. When I clicked on it, she's actually friends with my ex's nephew. And I'm like, whoa, that's weird because he's from Bellingham. He's not even from this area. And so I asked her, I'm like, how are you related to him? And she says, my daughter married my ex's nephew. So I'm sitting here doing the math. That would make her my sister-in-law.
1: Whoa.
4: Wait, what?
1: Okay.
4: Her daughter married your ex's cousin.
1: But either way, it's your sister-in-law. So now you figured out that
5: nephew.
1: So you're looking at a threesome with your sister-in-law.
5: Yeah, it almost happened.
2: It almost happened.
5: If I had it, God. Yeah, so I was like, no. Could you imagine, like, her going back up and telling her son-in-law about having a threesome with his uncle's ex-wife?
2: Why would she say something like that? Guess who I had a threesome with? Her son-in-law?
3: Unless
2: why would she have that conversation?
3: Some families communicate.
5: I feel like she would.
1: With anybody in your family.
3: Yeah.
2: At all.
1: You would never have that conversation with your family.
4: Yeah. Maybe like your sister.
3: Yeah.
4: You tell your sister.
5: Yeah. Maybe not. I don't think I was willing to take that chance. But then I also thought, too, maybe I should have let it happen and it could get back to the ex. That would be kind of amazing, too.
2: You know, if you think about it, though, anytime you introduce a three-way, you're introducing the idea of a small world. It's going to come back around.
4: What are the chances that this girl
5: not to involve my ex?
1: Right.
4: Yeah.
1: So what is
5: anybody else?
1: Is Quick Stop still in your life?
5: Yeah, I just left his house this morning.
1: Did you ever have the threesome with anybody else?
5: No, he's still trying. He like sends me pictures of girls and.
2: Hmm. Did he try to get a job? Does he have a job yet?
5: I think he's doing delivery for Uber.
2: Okay.
1: When you go to see Quick Stop, how long is a Quick Stop? Like, did you spend the night there or you just got there this morning and left this morning?
5: No, I stay over because, like, I'll leave my parents' house and then drive halfway. I mean, I guess it's maybe a little bit longer. Maybe we should call him Easy Stop instead of Quick Stop.
1: Yeah. No, I think now you should call him AMPM.
4: I like Quick Trip. Yeah, that's good. Yeah.
2: Get some
4: branding
2: in there.
5: Snack. Wow. Go get a quick snack.
1: Yeah. Wow, Kathleen, you're living life. You're having a good time since the divorce.
5: It is. It's been a fun year.
1: So are
5: that
1: you,
5: was an 18-year relationship, so I got a lot of making up to do.
1: So are you happy that you're divorced and single now?
5: Yes, absolutely. And I don't need any more men at the moment coming in and making decisions. So I love this single life. It's great. I get to be in charge of everything.
1: Well, that is a great, fun story. What a
2: small
1: great
2: world.
1: Story. I almost had a threesome with a relative.
4: Small world.
1: Kathleen, have a great day. And thanks for calling in.
5: If
2: anybody else wants to call in with your I almost had a three-way with my relative, we're opening up our phones.
1: You know what? What I actually want to peel back the layers is Kyle said that you would tell your sister.
4: Yeah.
1: I don't think I have anybody close to my family that I would share that with. I don't have a brother. So I don't know if I had a brother, if I would.
4: Do you want to tell Elvia? I feel like you guys tell each other everything.
1: Nah, we don't get into that. As far as I know, outside of her having two kids, I would think she never had sex.
3: Well, you know that's not true. So.
4: Right.
1: So you guys have shared with your siblings. Look, would you tell your brother, Kyle?
4: He would not want to hear that.
1: That's what I mean. So
4: he would not want to hear that.
3: I'm like, but except having a gay brother, but, because he wants to know all of that stuff.
4: But like, I have talked about things like that with my brother, but I've never done a threesome, so like I haven't shared that with him. But like,
1: you've never had a threesome?
4: Things of that nature.
1: Just kidding.
4: Wow. In that bedroom nature.
3: Right.
1: Yeah, that's what I'm saying.
3: It's different
1: I don't
3: know. When it's like your brother and your sister, you know, your little baby sis.
1: That's the thing. I think it matters where you are in the chain of birth. Like, I'm the older brother. I don't want to know anything like that about my sister, you know, and I don't know if I was the younger brother, if I would or wouldn't. It'd be different, you know, because then they're the ones that are guiding you in life. But anyway, fascinating. But anyway, great story, huh?
4: Yeah.
3: Yeah.
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1: All right, we're getting ready for War of the Roses.
0: Let's say hello to Raina. Good morning, Raina.
2: Good morning. Hi.
0: Hi. So War of the Roses, you think someone's cheating on you. So we're going to call them up, tell them they want a dozen red roses. They can send them to anybody they want for free. Okay, so hopefully he picks you. What's your story, Raina?
2: Well, just for full disclosure, I've been cheated on before, so I think I'm a little raw and it just kind of like messes with me. I've just been noticing some like kind of strange behavior from him. So he's come home a few times with like red lipstick and or like lip gloss on his scrubs. And it's not like an everyday occurrence. It's kind of here and there, which is like even stranger, I think. And then I've noticed the scrubs sometimes kind of have like a real like floral smell to them that's like not anything that I've smelled before. And so he's been a little distant. Like he comes in and he just like kind of goes straight to his room and he's kind of like too tired to talk, but yet he can just like scroll on his phone for hours, it seems like. And he's just like, yeah, work's crazy. I'm exhausted. And I'm like, okay, you're too exhausted to talk to me, but you can just like put all your attention on your phone. And so it's stressing me out. And I don't know. I've like become paranoid. I'm like checking everything of his just to see if I can find any clues of anything. And
0: hey, I think we've all seen enough Grey's Anatomy
3: to know, or Doc,
0: or ER to know that these nurses, these doctors like to play around.
4: Right. Yeah. And you don't come home from the hospital smelling like floral.
3: No. You come home smelling like antibacterial wipes.
5: Why not just flat out ask him? Hey, what's up with the lip gloss on your scrubs?
2: The reason I haven't is because I think I kept waiting for him to drop other clues. And if I brought up the lipstick, I think he would have been like, oh, haha, make some excuse and then like cover his tracks more.
5: Like, oh, I was just making out with another nurse.
3: Right. Because when you bring it up, you give him opportunity to defend themselves. Exactly. That means you can't catch him red handed.
4: You need to sneak around.
3: Exactly.
0: What's his name?
2: His name is Nate.
0: All right, we're going to get Nate on the phone. We're going to see who he sent flowers to. Hang tight, Raina. War of the Roses continues next with John J.

They say the holy water's watered down, and this town's lost its faith.

0: My99.9.
1: All right, we are in the middle of War of the Roses. You got Raina here. She thinks Nate, her boyfriend, who's a nurse, is cheating on her. Now, she's been cheated on before, and she's seen this weird behavior. Well, the biggest thing, he comes home with red lipstick and smells like perfume.
2: I would say that's check-in bait for the bus there.
1: I mean, you think about all the TV shows that involve hospitals. One of the, sex sells. And on these hospital shows, these nurses and doctors are always hooking up. So we welcome you, Raina. Are you ready?
3: Yeah, I'm ready.
1: Kyle Unfug, are you ready?
4: I'm ready.
1: Let's do it.
5: Hello?
4: Hi there. Is Nate available?
5: Yeah, this is Nate. Who's this?
4: Oh, perfect. Hi. So my name is Sydney. I'm with this new company. We're called JNR Flowers. We're doing kind of like a social media campaign called Post for Petals. So you've been chosen, and here's what it means for you. We send our most romantic bouquet. It's a dozen red roses. It's totally free, and you get to send it to anyone you want. You also get to...
5: No. Thanks.
4: I know it sounds really weird, but we really are just looking for a little bit of marketing. So a little shout out on whatever social platform you use the most is really all it's going to take. And I don't need any personal info like credit card, and we're not going to send you a bill.
5: No. Okay. No credit card. No nothing like that.
4: Right. If you've got someone special in your life, I'm telling you, these are very impressive. They are super sexy. Like, they are amazing.
5: Okay. You know what? Screw it. Yeah, sure.
4: Yeah, why not? Okay, and here's the coolest part about it is we actually send like a voice note that comes with the roses. And so really the only thing that I'm going to need you to do is in just a second, I'll hit record and you can just say whatever it is you want whoever you're sending them to hear. Does that make sense?
5: Yeah. All right.
4: Perfect. Okay, so I've got this ready.
6: At the tone, please record your message.
5: Hey, baby. Thinking of you. I hope you're having the best day, and I look forward to seeing you when you get home.
4: Perfect. And then who are we addressing these to?
5: That's going to be my girlfriend, Raina.
4: Raina's going to love that.
5: Raina. Yeah.
4: Very sweet.
7: Oh my God, Nate. Are you serious right now?
5: Sorry, Raina, babe. What the hell? What's going on? Why are you on the phone?
7: No, I'm actually the one who's confused right now. Why would you send me flowers?
5: What do you mean, why? You're my girlfriend. What's happening right now?
7: Well, I mean, you said all those sweet things that I don't understand how you can say that when I've been finding lipstick on your clothing. Seriously.
5: Wait.
7: Like, I've seen the lipstick. You can't deny it. They're on your scrubs. Like, who is kissing you at work or after work? I don't know. Like, what is happening?
5: Okay,
7: on your
5: sorry. Hold on. What is going on right now? Why are we talking about this on the phone? What was the flowers? What the heck is going on?
7: Well, I called John Jay and Rich, and I called them because I thought you were cheating on me.
1: And we do a thing called War of the Roses on our radio show.
4: Hi.
5: Oh, babe, you called a radio show to catch me cheating?
7: Well, I just didn't know what to think. I mean, you came home, you smell like woman's perfume, and then there's like lipstick on your scrubs, and then you lock yourself in the bedroom for like hours, and I'm just like, I've been
5: Oh my God. Okay, babe, are you talking about Linda?
7: Linda? Who the hell is Linda?
5: Oh my,
7: seriously,
5: okay.
7: Who's Linda?
5: This is insane.
7: What's insane? Who's Linda? Who am I supposed to know who Linda is?
5: Linda is 89 years old.
1: You sicko.
5: She's in hospice. She's a resident at the senior living center.
1: Oh.
4: Linda.
1: So okay. You take care of her.
2: And you're not having an affair with her, right? Just to be clear.
5: No, she has dementia. She thinks I'm her husband, Frank.
4: Oh.
1: Frank.
7: My God.
8: You must look
1: That's
8: like
1: so
8: Frank.
1: Sad.
5: Her third husband, she sometimes confuses me with him. She like grabs my cheeks, you know, and she wears this bright red lipstick. She tries to go in for a smooch. I try to like get out of the way. That's why it ends up on my collar. Oh my God.
7: Oh my God. Oh, please stop. Oh my God.
5: Yeah. One time she actually, she grabbed both my sides of my face. She grabbed my cheeks and she said, Frank, you still got it. Like.
4: Linda.
7: But the perfume, like
5: yeah, that's That's Linda. She wears way too much, and I can still smell it on me after I shower. I mean, it's overwhelming. I mean,
2: Raina, you're going to have to march right into hospice and give Linda what for.
4: Listen, Linda.
0: Stop kissing on my
1: Frank
0: man.
1: Is my man. Yeah, then she'll probably leave hospice pretty quickly after that.
4: Oh.
3: So humiliating. Oh, my God. I'm so embarrassed.
5: It's totally fine. Granted, I don't want to be accused on the radio of anything, but it is kind of cute that I'm being accused of having an affair with a woman who has a life alert button.
3: Oh my God. I mean, you have to admit, like, it looks bad, right? Like, I'm not crazy. I mean,
5: sure, but you could have just asked me.
3: Oh my God! I mean, you know I've been cheated on before. I am so sorry.
5: I know, babe. I know. Okay, you have to trust me. I love you. That's why I send you the flowers. I promise. I'm not gonna cheat on you. I'm not that guy. You don't have anything to worry about.
3: I feel like such a heel. I am so sorry.
1: Interesting happy
5: can we
1: ending.
5: Still yeah. Get her flowers, you guys.
1: No, we have to hang up now.
4: Take care of Linda.
0: Get Linda some flowers. Yeah. Send them from Frank. Yeah. I'm sure she would really appreciate that.
1: Thanks for going on the air with us, you guys. Thank you, Raina. Happy ending for you. Thanks, Nate. You're a very nice guy.
5: Of course.
1: Thanks for doing what you do. You have a very tough, thankless
3: job.
1: And
3: I'm a crappy girlfriend.
4: No. Yeah. No, you guys are going to survive it.
5: No, you're very sweet. No, it was very, very sweet. Don't worry about it.
1: That's War of the Roses with John, Jane, Rich.
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0: No fight.
1: Because I was getting copious amounts of calls from old people needing me for their physical therapy.
2: I think I might have called you.
3: Hey, is it their last number?
1: Yes, the meniscus. That was you.
2: Thank you.
3: Is it the last number?
1: No, it's not the last number. They were reversing two of the numbers.
3: Okay, because I thought it'd be fun to hang up on you and Google Banner and then call you. But there's too much.

0: Oh yeah, I when I made my lady's phone number, I made it one digit off from mine, just so I would remember it. And when I got booked into jail for something not serious, I went and I was trying to remember all the numbers, but luckily I put all my family's numbers one digit off from each other. And once you get into jail, you get booked into jail, they take your phone, but there's phones in there, but you can only dial the numbers to remember. And, you know, there's only two phones and a bunch of gentlemen around the phones. And it was just so funny because I was dialing all the numbers. I just remembered them off the top of my head, and everybody was just getting super mad at me. Like, how does this guy know all these numbers?
1: What'd you get booked in jail for, dude?
0: Street racing, and then, yeah, that was that time.
1: Wow, so you're like Fast and Furious, and then you just know everyone's number like you're Rain Man? You're like, yeah. Wow. I don't remember anybody's number.
2: No.
1: That's so hard.
3: I have like, you know, a handful.
2: Just yesterday I had to fill out papers, and I couldn't remember Stacy, my wife's number, and she got mad.
3: Yeah, you gotta know that one.
2: I had to lean over and go, what's your number again? I know it's like a 480 something. She's like, that's all you got?
1: Well, Michael, that's a great life hack you got right there, man. You took it a different
0: Thank
1: way.
0: You. Why we're having a good day.
1: Yeah, you too, Michael. Like, to take it, he's using it as safety.
2: Right. Just in case.

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1: I was going to tell you guys, what's the most popular toy of the year so far?
2: I feel like I know what's been the most popular toy in our house.
3: Oh, yeah.
1: I would love to know if you have this toy, because I want this toy. What is it? What do you think, Kyle?
2: It's the viral squishy butter.
3: Mm-hmm.
1: Oh, I saw that everywhere.
3: Yeah. Viral squishies in
2: squishy
3: general.
2: Anything. All the Neatos.
1: Okay. You're half right. The most popular toy of the year, it's a squishy doll type thing named Chester Cheeks.
3: Huh.
1: Tweens love it because it looks like a butt and it makes fart sounds. Here's the commercial.
4: What's that? It's Chester Cheeks, the ultimate butt-faced prankster. Squeeze, and he lets it rip. He's dropping beats, jiggling cheeks. He's full of gas-powered pranks up his sleeve. That little fart.
5: Chester!
4: Always up to cheeky tricks. Warning, may cause explosive laughter and uncontrollable wiggle dancing. Chester Cheeks from Butt Face by Goliath.
1: Yeah.
2: We don't have that one in our
1: I want it.
6: That's totally up your alley.
2: You are Chester Cheeks. You don't need a doll to do that.
3: No, seriously.
1: Okay, let's get the richest fight.
6: Oh, yeah, this is serious. You know, I will say that, you know, I love my wife, Stacy, and we don't fight over anything important ever. I mean, all the big things we agree on. I've kept a list of our three biggest fights so far in our marriage. One of them is Costco grapes. Should they go in the fridge or the freezer? That was a big fight. Two, what time the dry cleaner closes. And yesterday, this very radio show. We got in a fight about this radio show. So I am sitting down, compiling questions for Minute to Win It. And occasionally, I'll bounce them off John Jay. Like, is this too hard? Is this too easy? And sometimes Stacy, my wife, will be like, I know what would be fun. Why don't you see if I can get all the questions in 60 seconds? And she's pretty smart, so she usually gets them. But she protested like listeners do on this question. I'm going to ask you this question. What spice gives curry dishes its yellow color? Does anybody know?
3: Yeah.
2: Turmeric.
6: That is the correct answer.
1: Oh, I was going to say curry.
2: Same.
6: That is what Stacy said. She said curry. And I said, well, what spice gives curry dishes? It's yellow flavor. She's like, it's curry. I'm like, no, curry itself is not a spice. It's a dish. And her argument with me was, you should have said a curry dish in the question, not just curry. And I said, let me repeat the question. What spice gives curry dishes? It's yellow flavor. She's like, curry. And I'm like, no, it is turmeric. She's like, you got to take that question out or me and everybody else is going to call the radio station.
1: Well, I have a question for the question. I don't understand yellow flavor. Is color a flavor?
6: I said yellow color.
1: Oh, you said yellow flavor twice.
3: You said color first, but then you said flavor.
1: So if you read it to her that way, you always mess up questions on this game.
6: I'm reading it from the page. What spice gives curry dishes its yellow color?
1: Oh, okay.
3: Yellow which would be color. Turmeric.
6: It's turmeric, yeah.
2: But curry powder, when I look it up, says it is a spice blend and it is typically bright yellow or golden orange.
6: That's what she was saying. So she's like, the question, because you didn't say curry dish, should be thrown out. And I said, I did say curry dish. And then in that case, your answer would be in the question. We don't do those really. It's like, if you say, you know, like Arizona is the 48th state, what's the name of the 48th state? We don't do that.
2: I feel like you'd have to give it to her though, because turmeric is in curry powder.
6: Oh, well, then maybe she has a point. Maybe she was
1: if
6: right.
1: If you type into ChatGPT the exact way he asked the question, what does it say?
2: Okay.
6: What spice gives curry dishes its yellow color?
2: It says, thinking. Oh, it's thinking. He stumped ChatGPT.
6: Ooh.
2: It's taking so long. What spice gives curry dishes its yellow color? Turmeric! !! It contains a natural pigment called something curcumin, which gives many curry dishes their bright golden yellow color.
6: But if I go by the rule of the room here, you have a worthy protest if you said curry because it's in.
1: I would listen to her and dump that question.
6: I did.
1: All right, good. So we want to know about stupid fights you've been into. And they got serious too. Anna Marie, what happened to you?
7: Good morning. We fight over the air fryer in regards to cleaning it. Every time I want to use the air fryer, it's never clean. And we've gotten into some really heated arguments in regards to keeping that air fryer clean. And I've told him to keep like some kind of liner in it. And for some reason, he refuses to do so. It drives me insane.
1: All right, that's a pretty good...
6: Air fryer fights.
1: Air fryer fight. Thank you, Anne-Marie. Avery.
8: Hi.
1: Hi. What's a stupid fight you got into with someone?
7: I got in a fight with my best friend over a tube of toothpaste.
1: Got to hear this.
7: It was Christmas time, and we were both at home. We lived in San Diego at the time, and we were both at home in Oregon for Christmas. And we got back to San Diego afterwards, and we had all of our Christmas stuff in our boxes. And, you know, Santa brought us each, you know, for our stocking, like toothpaste and, you know, Advil or whatever little thing for our stocking.
6: Mm-hmm.
7: And all of it was I had my stuff in my box and she had her stuff in hers. And she got into mine and tried to use my toothpaste. I'm like, Kim, that is mine. She said, no, it's not. It's mine. I said, Kim, it was so stupid. I can't even believe saying this on the radio. That is my toothpaste. And you know how I know? Because I am organized and you're not. Look at the toothpaste tube. Mine is squeezed from the top. Yours is not. Yours is squeezed from the middle. And here is yours right here in your bathroom. And it was like a huge fight. And then our sorority sister comes in. And she's like, are you guys seriously fighting over toothpaste?
6: And it sounds like you were right.
7: I was absolutely right. It was mine. I'm not sharing my toothpaste with her. She had her own.
1: Santa, do you guys still talk? Talk about it?
7: Not really. It was a long time ago, and it was just really stupid.
1: But it's really fresh. It seems.
7: Who does that?
2: Seems like you still have a visceral reaction when you talk about it.
7: You know what? It scarred me a little bit.
1: Yeah.
6: Santa wouldn't want you to fight. In fact, he only shops for you at Walgreens. Apparently, that's it.
7: What was that?
6: No, it wasn't worth repeating.
7: Santa doesn't want us to fight.
1: You know what? It wasn't. It really wasn't. Okay. Avery, thanks for calling.
7: I do want to say that I love you guys and listen to you every single day.
1: Thanks, Avery. Have a great day. Thanks for listening.
7: Hey, no problem. All right. A great day.
1: Bye. Anna, what's a stupid thing you fought over?
5: Yeah, so we have fought over whether or not expired food is still good. And my boyfriend is team expired food, not good, needs to go. I am very much like, I need to see it, I need to smell it, might still be good. Mm. And so when we were first living together, there's nothing worse than having food that you're like looking forward to eating. You're planning to eat it, and then you just like discover it's gone, right? And yeah. So in the beginning, he would throw food away, and I'd be like, no, it was still good. Like, why did you do that? And so we had enough arguments about it that I finally was like, you are not to throw anything away until I've looked at it. Right? And he's a sweet man. So it got to the point where he just wouldn't throw anything away. And so I'd go into the fridge and I would like pull yogurt out and I'd open it and it'd be all like moldy and gross. And I'd be like, ugh, nasty. I'm going to throw this away. And he'd be like, but babe, it's still good.
6: I totally get him.
1: I'm team Anna on this one.
6: No, your boyfriend's right. Throw it out.
1: You guys have read those.
5: And I get it. Like he was in restaurant management for 25 years. So like I get where he comes from. But I learned in college that the expiration date is not necessarily the date it goes bad. That's just like the date that the grocery store, like they have to sell stuff within a certain time frame. So I'm like, no, if it smells good, if it looks good and it tastes fine, like it's still good and I'm going to eat it. So don't touch my food.
1: I agree with you. The other day, you guys ever had Costco chicken skewers? You guys ever had those? They're so good. We've had them in the fridge for a long time. And I was talking to Blake the other day, my wife, and I opened the fridge and we're talking and I grab a skewer and she goes, I don't think those are good anymore. And I go, we'll see. And I just ate it. It's fine. Matthew, stupid fight you got into.
8: My mother is currently living with me and she doesn't even know how to load a dishwasher. It's insane. Knives are sticking up. Large cutting boards are in there hitting the blades. And I'm just like, why are the dishes like, big dish, small dish, big dish. I'm like, why can't it just be like, it's big dish to little dish, knives go down, blade down, forks go down, fork down. I'm like, where did you grow up? You lived with me for 40 years.
1: Didn't she teach you how to do it?
8: Apparently she said so at one point, but I don't know if she... you know, had a stroke and just forgot how to put a dishwasher. But
6: you gotta just gonna rewash them anyway. I have this conversation all the time.
2: Reminds me. We get so frustrated with my mom because when she will unload the dishwasher, it's not like she has a cupboard specifically for, I don't know, where you put the cups or where you put the plate. It's always in a different spot. He just puts it wherever.
8: Oh, God. Yeah, and then I get yelled at when I unload the dishwasher and everything doesn't go specifically where she wants it to be going. I'm like, well, you don't even put it in the dishwasher where I want it to
6: be. Yeah, you don't care enough.
8: What are you doing? Like, what matters more here?
1: That's fantastic. That is a great story. To fight with your mom. That's great. Matthew, thanks for calling in.
8: Thank you, guys. Have a good day.
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1: Hey, what's a vibe today for horoscopes?
2: I'm telling you what the universe has in store for your zodiac sign today. Somebody's getting a text from a person that should have been blocked, and another needs to put their credit card down. So, if it's your birthday today and you are a Libra, you share a birthday with Trinity from Love Island, Bailey Madison, Keisha Cole, Genuine, and Lauren Betts. Kyle, you're a Libra. Your birthday is literally, like, right around the corner. So, I'm going to start with you. Kyle. It's your birthday season, and suddenly everybody kind of wants a piece of your time. So you need to just stop saying yes to plans just because you feel bad. It's your mouth, not a community service project. Excuse me.
3: Oh, okay.
2: Yeah. So you're good.
3: The answer is no.
2: Yep. Use it. It's a sentence. Okay. N-O, period.
3: Got it.
1: Blanca, good morning. What's your sign?
4: Sagittarius.
2: Okay, Blanca, you can expect one minor inconvenience. Kind of like you're on the tip of the iceberg right now. So before you convince yourself that a spontaneous trip is going to fix your life, make sure that you're checking your PTO, checking your bank account, because both are looking a little suspect right now.
4: Well, I don't have any more PTO, but yeah, I do have to check my bank account.
2: Mm-hmm. Yeah, stay on top of it, Blanca, so you're not spending all the money.
4: I know. Okay, thank you so much.
1: Thanks, Blanca. Hi, Angie. What's your sign?
5: I'm a Leo.
2: Oh, me too, Angie. Okay. Us Leos, we are about to get some attention that we were not expecting. And honestly, I feel like it's about time. We just need to remember that not every compliment is an invitation. So sometimes people can admire the merchandise without getting access to the store if you're picking up what I'm putting down. Maybe not.
6: Maybe she's not picking up what you're putting down.
3: That sounds great.
1: Did you hear that, Angie?
5: I'm here.
2: Okay.
1: Okay, Angie. Have a great day.
5: Thank you. You too.
2: Bye.
1: How about Pisces?
2: Pisces, rich.
6: Yeah, what's the topic again?
2: It's just kind of like what your day, what you can expect for the vibes for 10.
6: Okay.
2: There's not necessarily a specific topic.
6: Bring it to me.
2: I'm just telling you how it is. So you are going to romanticize another situation that has no business being romanticized. So just because someone remembered your coffee order, Rich, doesn't mean that they're your soulmate. People are just good at remembering beverages sometimes.
6: But wait, they could be my best friend.
2: But they're not. Is what I'm saying.
1: How about you wrap up with Virgos?
2: John Jay for Virgos. You have been mentally rehearsing an argument that hasn't happened yet. I know you do this a lot. Yeah, but you're three imaginary conversations deep and the other person doesn't know that you're mad. So today I need you to try living in reality instead of the courtroom inside your head.
1: I do that every day.
6: It's the first thing I've ever diagnosed John Jay with is what I like to call perceived confrontation.
2: Yeah, I love it.
1: Oh, thank you, Rich, Dr. Barrow. All right. If you missed your sign, I'll post it on our website, johnjayandrich.com.

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1: Hey, it's time for Stacks and Hacks. I have stacks of information. Rich has life hacks. My information, I feel this one is kind of one of what you think about this. Researchers talk to mothers with young kids about sleeping. And the report had some pretty wild stats. 62% of mothers feel that they need permission from someone else to prioritize sleep guilt-free. Does that ring bell with you?
2: Ask permission? I don't know. Maybe, but like, okay, I just feel like as a mother, you don't get sleep as a priority.
1: 55% of moms would rather be given a sleep day than a spa day.
2: Yes.
1: 83% of moms wake up feeling unrested regardless of hours slept.
2: Every day.
1: 94% of moms have fallen asleep somewhere unexpected since becoming a mom. You?
2: Yes, in pickup line.
3: All right. Who can blame you?
1: Listen to this. If you were pulled over and you'd been drinking, the cops are going to be fooled if you pop a peppermint mint or chew gum. They know, right? They know.
2: Yeah.
1: A 43-year-old woman in Virginia named Erin Hoops crashed her Mini Cooper into a police car, and she kept going. The cops turned on his lights, chased her down, pulled her over, smelled a strong odor of alcohol coming from her car, and hauled her off to jail. And now, a gross new detail has emerged from this story, and it's making all kinds of news. When she got to jail, Erin said she needed to use the bathroom. So they allowed her to go to the bathroom, as long as the door was cracked open. They didn't want her drinking from the sink before the breathalyzer test. Mm. So get this. Erin allegedly used the restroom, and while standing up, she placed her hands inside the toilet, scooped up the mixture of water and pee, and consumed it.
2: Wow.
4: Ew!
1: To get rid of the alcohol. And guess what?
3: It didn't work.
2: Yeah, didn't? That is so gross. Why would that work?
1: She was
2: it's like your
1: three times the legal limit of alcohol. She was charged with a DUI and a hit and run.
2: Also, like if you drink water after you drank a bunch of alcohol, you still have the alcohol in your system, so...
4: I wish I could go back
3: 10
2: seconds ago. Yucky.
3: That was a drunk person decision.
1: Entertainment Weekly ranked the best movie duos of all time. Best movie duos.
3: Batman and Robin.
1: Batman and Robin is... Where the hell is Batman and Robin?
4: Has to be on there though, right?
2: Yeah.
1: What the heck? Oh, okay. The list includes Cheech and Chong, Batman and Robin, Blues Brothers, Abbott and Costello, Cher and Dion... from Clueless. Mm-hmm.
3: Okay.
4: Yeah.
1: And Lori and Michael Myers from Halloween. But those aren't in the top 10.
2: Oh.
4: What? Yeah. So there's better duo.
2: Who's a better duo than Batman and Robin?
1: Han Solo and Chewbacca, number 4.
2: Oh, okay. There we go. Okay.
4: Oh, Buzz and Woody.
1: Mike and Marcus from Bad Boys.
3: Okay.
2: That's a good duo.
1: Frodo and Samwise from Lord of the Rings.
2: Sure. What about the two from 21 Jump Street?
4: Oh, yeah.
2: 21 that's Jump good. Street.
1: Oh, Bonnie and Clyde are number 5. Oh. Han Solo and Chewbacca, number 4. Thelma and Louise are number 3.
3: Butch Cassidy and the Sundance Kid.
1: Number 2, Fred Astaire and Ginger Rogers. Number 1 is Butch Cassidy and the Sundance Kid.
4: Who is that?
3: It's a great throwback movie.
1: But they're like two real criminals. They were cowboys and they rob people.
3: That's a great movie if you haven't seen it.
1: And it's a good one. It's one of the best.
2: I haven't either,
1: one of the
2: but
1: best
2: I've heard of it.
1: Westerns. You ever heard of that song? Raindrops keep falling on my head.
4: I'm sure my grandma's played it once or twice.
1: Well, your grandma also listens to Talking Heads and listens to modern music. So,
3: it's a great movie.
1: If you're happy in a relationship, would it matter if your partner wasn't the one? New survey says that 41% of single people believe they'll find the one. And it's not necessarily the end of the world. They don't. Most people believe that they're in a relationship. 1 in 5 couples don't think that their partner is the one.
3: Like their twin flame or whatever.
1: Yeah, but they're good. They're good with whatever.
4: But we're staying with them. Right. Like if they are making like a ton of money, I'm happy.
1: Yeah,
4: even if they aren't the one.
2: Who would admit that though?
3: They could be A1.
4: I would say, yeah, they're tolerable.
2: If your partner admitted that though, wouldn't you be like, what?
4: Yeah, that would
3: probably be hard.
1: Here are some signs that your partner isn't the one.
3: Okay.
1: If he forgets your anniversary, birthday, and name.
2: They should probably remember your name. Yes.
1: If she makes a birthday wish, blows out the candles, and you get struck by lightning, she's not the one.
3: Probably not the one.
1: You still make her laugh, but only when you ask if she loves you. Anyway. What do you got for life hacks, Rich?
3: Okay, so I think everybody goes all out for Halloween. But when you go into the makeup part, when you make up your face, the experts say don't just put on the makeup on your face, like glitter, all that stuff, because then you're going to be scrubbing the whole night, getting that stuff off. They recommend using, if you've got some kind of moisturizer that's thin, that's great, but they want you to use an oil-based makeup remover to get everything off. But to protect your skin, they like the Pods Cold Cream. Have you heard of that?
4: Yeah.
3: Yeah. No. So use that as your base. And then when you put the makeup over it, it's not going to be like you need to, you know, sand a deck to get it off.
4: Basically, in other words, use a moisturizing lotion
3: before you put your makeup on. They like the
4: prep pumps. Your face. Do some skin prep.
3: Prep your face. You know, guys don't know this. Girls probably know
4: this. I was going to say, this is such a man life guys hack right don't know now. This. Like that is just, we literally skin prep before we put regular makeup on.
3: Well, I guess that's true.
2: Some people may not know, though, I guess. So that's good. True. It's good to know.
3: Like, I don't think any dudes knew that. They're like, I'm going to go get me some Ponds now. So there you go. That life hack at johnjanerich.com.
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1: Hey guys, it's the John J. Rich tradition. We like to do a sound effects theater. Sound effects theater. Rich, how do you explain sound effects theater?
2: Well, because we find that it's really challenging for both Kyle and Peyton to do sound effects. Mm-hmm. So we like to highlight that in story form. So we have written a couple of stories. Peyton, you will go first, and then Kyle. And then we will decide who does the best sound effects as we leave room for you to make sound effects inside your story. So okay. Peyton, we'll start with you.
3: All right.
2: In the story we call The Haunted Mansion.
3: Ooh!
2: Settle down. Don't you tell me. The clock struck midnight. I didn't ask for a sprinkler. I asked for a clock striking midnight.
3: Ding! Ding! Ding!
2: It's the witching hour.
1: Did you have
2: Halloween.
1: To do like 9 more of those?
3: Ding! Ding!
4: That's a lot of...
3: Ding.
2: That's 7.
3: Ding.
2: Okay. No, you're
3: ding.
2: Good. You're good. You're good.
3: Ding.
2: It was the witching hour on Halloween at the old Norwood Mansion. A storm was raging outside. She was 15 and upon a dare walked up to the front door and knocked 3 times. No, you got to do the sound effects with your mouth.
3: Boom, boom, boom.
2: Then rang the doorbell. Nobody answered, so she rang it incessantly.
3: Ding dong, ding dong, ding dong, ding dong, ding dong, ding dong, ding dong, ding dong, ding dong.
2: Nobody answered, so she busted a window to get in. The door slowly creaked open. Somewhere in the woods, a wolf howled. And then a black cat hissed from the stairs. Then a ghost burst out of the closet and screamed. The kid screamed back. The ghost got scared and ran away screaming. The kid walked into the kitchen humming a spooky song and made a haunted sandwich. Tonight was a good night. The end.
4: That was so good. Those are good sound effects.
3: Those are.
2: Not bad.
4: You win.
2: Not bad.
3: No, no, no, no, no. You're not out of this one.
2: You must compete.
1: All right. This is a Kyle story. It was high noon in the 1800s in Tombstone, Arizona. The wind was howling through the dusty streets. A cowboy rode into town, his horse clopping up
4: Nay.
1: To the bar. The horse neighed.
4: Neigh! Again.
1: As he stepped off his horse, a rattlesnake hissed, rattled under his boot. And it rattled away. He pulled out his six-shooter out of his holster, cocked it, and fired all 6 bullets at the snake. He missed. Not a good cowboy. The snake withered away. Or swithered away. He walked into a bar whistling a cowboy song. And he ordered a cowboy drink.
4: I'll take a beverage, a beer, please.
1: All of a sudden, a window smashed. Glass was shattered everywhere. Kyle moaned in ecstasy. What now?
2: So that's the way it is.
3: Did you read that right? What the heck? You got a little freaky. You got just some smut right there.
4: What happened to the cowboy?
1: I'm getting there, but she moaned. What was it? Moaned ecstasy?
3: I was scared.
4: I don't know.
1: Listen, I'm not going to lie to you guys. It ended a long time ago. I added that
3: you
1: one.
3: Added
4: oh, surprise, surprise. Surprise.
1: It was a good day.
2: Well, I think you both did really good this time around.
3: Yay.
1: If you call Kyle's husband and play the clip of her moaning ecstasy, he'd be like, is that Kyle having enough?
4: He'd be like, yep.
3: That's right.
1: Good job. He's all good game. Good game. Good game.
4: High five.
1: And that's SFX Theater. I could be

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1: Today is National what day, Rich?
2: It's National Mushroom Day. Ooh. It's National Cheese Curd Day.
3: Yeah.
2: Have you had those at Culver's?
1: I love cheese.
3: Yeah, those are the best. Have you seen the curd burger at Culver's?
2: No, what is that?
3: It's literally a burger with a giant cheese curd patty on top of it.
2: Well, I'm all
3: I'm like, yeah. Sounds delicious.
4: More
3: to
4: curd
3: me.
4: For you.
2: Well, there you go.
0: All right.
2: And National Mushroom Day, too. I mean,
3: what kind?
0: You started with that.
2: Oh, I'm sorry. Chicken Cacciatore Day.
0: It's also National Curd Day.
2: And Cheese Curd
4: and
2: Day.
4: And Chicken Cacciatore Day.
0: The other day we were talking about, and Kyle, you brought this up, Small World.
4: Yes.
0: Small World. Isn't it a small world when this
4: small
0: happens?
4: World. It is a small world.
0: And Kathleen called in about a small world in her world that I thought was important for us to listen to. Good morning, Kathleen.
5: Good morning.
0: What is your small world story?
5: Okay, so hopefully you guys can follow this. So, and I don't make it all messy. So about a year ago, I separated and got divorced. And so this past year, I've been kind of like sowing my wild oats, going on dates, dating apps, all of it, been doing it. So I met this guy who was like an hour and a half away from where I live, which was perfect because it was on the way up to my parents' house, which was like 3 hours away. So I would stop and see this guy, and we started calling him Quick Stop. You know, Quick Stop on the way up there,
3: yeah.
5: Quick Stop on the way home. It was perfect. And he was far enough away where, like, he wasn't involved in my life. I didn't have to worry about him showing up or getting clingy or any of that stuff. It was perfect. So, but this guy was also kind of terrible. He was like a walking red flag. He didn't have a job. He kept getting, like, girls calling cops on him, and he was a walking red flag. So I was happy he was far away, but and then whenever I wanted to come see him, so he had been like always asking me to have a threesome with him, and I wasn't too into it, but I didn't say no. I'm like, wait, if you can come up with something and I like the girl, that's awesome, let's do it. And so he's like, okay, I know a girl who lives down next to you who is into girls. I'm like, okay, well, set it up. So he messaged us on Instagram. I'm like, yeah, she's cute. And like, I could be into her and all that. And so then he creates a Facebook chat group with us. So I'm able to get onto her Facebook. And when I get onto her Facebook, I see that we have a friend in common. And I'm like, okay, that's cool. We live in the same town. So that's probably going to happen. When I clicked on it, she's actually friends with my ex's nephew. And I'm like, whoa, that's weird because he's from Bellingham. He's not even from this area. And so I asked her, I'm like, how are you related to him? And she says, my daughter married my ex's nephew. So I'm sitting here doing the math. That would make her my sister-in-law.
0: Whoa.
4: Wait, what?
0: Okay.
4: Her daughter married your ex's cousin.
0: But either way, it's your sister-in-law. So now you figured out that
5: nephew.
0: So you're looking at a threesome with your sister-in-law.
5: Yeah, it almost happened.
2: It almost happened.
5: If I had it, God. Yeah, so I was like, no. Could you imagine, like, her going back up and telling her son-in-law about having a threesome with his uncle's ex-wife?
2: Why would she say something like that? Guess who I had a threesome with? Her son-in-law?
3: Unless
2: why would she have that conversation?
3: Some families communicate.
5: I feel like she would.
0: With anybody in your family.
3: Yeah.
2: At all.
0: You would never have that conversation with your family.
4: Maybe like your sister.
3: Yeah.
4: You'd tell your sister.
5: Yeah. Maybe not. I don't think I was willing to take that chance. But then I also thought, too, maybe I should have let it happen and it could get back to the ex. That would be kind of amazing, too.
2: You know, if you think about it, though, anytime you introduce a three-way, you're introducing the idea of a small world. It's going to come back around.
4: What are the chances that this girl
5: not to involve my ex?
4: Right. Yeah.
0: So what is
5: anybody else?
0: Is Quick Stop still in your life?
5: Yeah, I just left his house this morning.
0: Did you ever?
5: It was a long weekend.
2: Did you ever get a job?
0: Did you ever have the threesome with anybody else?
5: No, he's still trying. He like sends me pictures of girls and.
2: Hmm. Did he try to get a job? Does he have a job yet?
5: I think he's doing delivery for Uber.
2: Okay.
0: When you go to see Quick Stop, how long is a Quick Stop? Like, did you spend the night there or you just got there this morning and left this morning?
5: No, I stay over because, like, I'll leave my parents' house and then drive halfway. I mean, I guess it's maybe a little bit longer. Maybe we should call him Easy Stop instead of Quick Stop.
3: Yeah.
0: No, I think now you should call him AM/PM.
4: I like Quick Trip. Yeah, that's good.
2: Get some Brandon in there.
5: Snack. Go get a quick snack.
0: Yeah. Wow, Kathleen, you're living life. You're having a good time since the divorce.
5: It is. It's been a fun year.
0: So are
5: that was an 18-year relationship, so I got a lot of making up to do.
0: So are you happy that you're divorced and single now?
5: Yes, absolutely. And I don't need any more men at the moment coming in and making decisions. So I love this single life. It's great. I get to be in charge of everything.
0: Well, that is a great, fun story. What a great
2: small world.
0: I almost had a threesome with a relative.
4: Small world.
0: Kathleen, have a great day. Thanks for calling in.
5: If
2: anybody else wants to call in with your I almost had a three-way with my relative, we're opening up our phones.
0: You know what? What I actually want to peel back the layers is Kyle said that you would tell your sister.
4: Yeah.
0: I don't think I have anybody close to my family that I would share that with. I don't have a brother, so I don't know if I had a brother if I would.
4: Do you want to tell Elvia? I feel like you guys tell each other everything.
0: Nah, we don't get into that. As far as I know, outside of her having two kids, I would think she never had sex.
3: Well, you know that's not true. So.
4: Right.
0: So you guys have shared with your siblings. Look, would you tell your brother, Kyle?
4: He would not want to hear that.
0: That's what I mean. So
3: I'm like, perks of having a gay brother because he wants to know all of that stuff.
4: But like, I have talked about things like that with my brother, but I've never done a threesome. So like, I haven't shared that with him, but like...
0: You've never had a threesome?
4: Things of that nature.
0: Just kidding.
4: Wow. In that bedroom nature.
3: Right.
0: Yeah, that's what I'm saying.
3: It's different
0: I don't
3: know. When it's like your brother and your sister, you know, your little baby sis. They don't
0: yeah, no, that's the thing. I think it matters where you are in the chain of birth. Like, I'm the older brother. I don't want to know anything like that about my sister, you know, and I don't know if I was the younger brother, if I would or wouldn't. It would be different, you know, because then they're the ones that are guiding you in life. But anyway, fascinating. But anyway, great story, huh?
4: Yeah.
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1: All right, we're getting ready for War of the Roses.
0: Let's say hello to Raina. Good morning, Raina.
2: Good morning. Hi.
0: Hi. So War of the Roses, you think someone's cheating on you. So we're going to call them up, tell them they want a dozen red roses. They can send them to anybody they want for free. Okay, so hopefully he picks you. What's your story, Raina?
2: Well, just for full disclosure, I've been cheated on before. So I think I'm a little raw and it just kind of like messes with me. I've just been noticing some like kind of strange behavior from him. So he's come home a few times with like red lipstick and or like lip gloss on his scrubs. And it's not like an everyday occurrence. It's kind of here and there, which is like even stranger, I think. And then I've noticed the scrubs sometimes kind of have like a real like floral smell to them that's like not anything that I've smelled before. And so he's been a little distant. Like he comes in and he just like kind of goes straight to his room and he's kind of like too tired to talk, but yet he can just like scroll on his phone for hours, it seems like. And he's just like, yeah, work's crazy. I'm exhausted. And I'm like, okay, you're too exhausted to talk to me, but you can just like put all your attention on your phone. And so it's stressing me out. And I don't know. I've like become paranoid. I'm like checking everything of his just to see if I can find any clues of anything. And
0: hey, I think we've all seen enough Grey's Anatomy
3: to know, or Doc.
4: Yeah.
0: Or ER to know that these nurses, these doctors like to play around.
4: Right. Yeah. And you don't come home from the hospital smelling like floral.
3: No. Yeah. You come home smelling like antibacterial wipes.
5: Why not flat out ask him, hey, what's up with the lip gloss on your scrubs?
2: The reason I haven't is because I think I kept waiting for him to drop other clues. And if I brought up the lipstick, I think he would have been like, make some excuse and then like cover his tracks more.
5: Like, I was making out with another nurse.
3: Right. Because when you bring it up, you give him opportunity to defend themselves. And that means you can't catch him right here.
4: You need to sneak attack.
3: Exactly.
0: What's his name?
2: His name is Nate.
0: All right. We're going to get Nate on the phone. We're going to see who he sends flowers to. And Ty Raina, War of the Roses continues next. John J. Rich. Just

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1: All right, we are in the middle of War of the Roses. You got Raina here. She thinks Nate, her boyfriend, who's a nurse, is cheating on her. Now, she's been cheated on before, and she's seen this weird behavior. Well, the biggest thing, he comes home with red lipstick and smells like perfume.
2: I would
1: right?
2: say that's check-in bait for the bus there.
1: I mean, you think about all the TV shows that involve hospitals. One of the, I mean, sex sells. And on these hospital shows, these nurses and doctors are always hooking up. So we welcome you, Raina. Are you ready?
3: Yeah, I'm ready.
1: Kyle Lundfunk, are you ready?
4: I'm ready.
1: Let's do it.
5: Hello?
4: Hi there. Is Nate available?
5: Yeah, this is Nate. Who's this?
4: Oh, perfect. Hi. So my name is Sydney. I'm with this new company. We're called GNR Flowers. We're doing kind of like a social media campaign called Post for Petals. So you've been chosen, and here's what it means for you. We send our most romantic bouquet. It's a dozen red roses. It's totally free, and you get to send it to anyone you want. You also get to...
5: No. Thanks.
4: I know it sounds really weird, but we really are just looking for a little bit of marketing. So a little shout out on whatever social platform you use the most is really all it's going to take. And I don't need any personal info like credit card, and we're not going to send you a bill.
5: No. Okay. No credit card. No nothing like that.
4: Right. If you've got someone special in your life, I'm telling you, these are very impressive. They are super sexy. Like, they are amazing.
5: Okay. You know what? Screw it. Yeah. Sure.
4: Yeah, why not? Okay, and here's the coolest part about it is we actually send like a voice note that comes with the roses. And so really the only thing that I'm going to need you to do is in just a second, I'll hit record and you can just say whatever it is you want whoever you're sending them to hear. Does that make sense?
5: Yeah. All right.
4: Perfect. Okay, so I've got this ready.
6: At the tone, please sure. Record your message.
5: Hey, baby. Thinking of you. I hope you're having the best day, and I look forward to seeing you when you get home.
4: Perfect. And then who are we addressing these to?
5: That's going to be my girlfriend, Raina.
4: Raina's going to love that.
5: R-A-Y-N-A. Yeah.
4: Very sweet.
7: Oh, my God. Nate, are you serious right now?
5: Sorry. Raina, babe? What the hell? What's going on? Why are you on the phone?
7: No, I'm actually the one who's confused right now. Why would you send me flowers?
5: What do you mean, why? You're my girlfriend. What's happening right now?
7: Well, I mean, you said all those sweet things that I don't understand how you can say that when I've been finding lipstick on your clothing. Seriously.
5: Wait.
7: Like, I've seen the lipstick. You can't deny it. They're on your scrubs. Like, who is kissing you at work or after work? I don't know. Like, what is happening?
5: Okay,
7: on your
5: sorry. Hold on. What is going on right now? Why are we talking about this on the phone? What was the flowers? What the heck is going on?
7: Well, I called John Jay and Rich, and I called them because I thought you were cheating on me.
1: And we do a thing called War of the Roses on our radio show.
4: Hi.
5: Oh, babe, you called a radio show to catch me cheating?
7: Well, I just didn't know what to think. I mean, you came home, you smell like woman's perfume, and then there's like lipstick on your scrubs, and then you lock yourself in the bedroom for like hours, and I'm just like, I've been so confused.
5: Oh my God. Okay, babe, are you talking about Linda?
7: Linda? Who the hell is Linda?
5: Oh my,
7: seriously,
5: okay.
7: Who's Linda?
5: This is insane.
7: What's insane? Who's Linda? Who am I supposed to know who Linda is?
5: Linda is 89 years old.
1: You sicko.
5: She's in hospice. She's a resident at the senior living center.
1: Oh.
4: Linda.
1: So okay. You take care of her.
2: And you're not having an affair with her, right? Just to be clear.
5: No, she has dementia. She thinks I'm her husband, Frank.
4: Oh.
1: Frank.
7: My God.
8: You must look
1: That's
8: like
1: so
8: Frank.
1: Sad.
5: Her third husband, she sometimes confuses me with him. She like grabs my cheeks, you know, and she wears this bright red lipstick. She tries to go in for a smooch. I try to like get out of the way. That's why it ends up on my collar. Oh my God.
7: Oh my God. Oh, please stop. Oh my God.
5: Yeah. One time she actually, she grabbed both my sides of my face. She grabbed my cheeks and she said, Frank, you still got it. Like,
4: Linda.
8: Oh, Linda.
7: But the perfume, like...
5: Yeah, that's Linda. She wears way too much, and I can still smell it on me after I shower. I mean, it's it's overwhelming.
2: I mean, Raina, you're going to have to march right into hospice and give Linda what for.
4: Listen, Linda.
9: Listen, Linda. Stop kissing on my man.
1: Frank is my man.
0: Yeah, then she'll probably leave hospice pretty quickly after that.
4: Oh.
7: So humiliating. Oh my God. I'm so embarrassed.
5: It's totally fine. I mean, granted, I don't want to be accused on the radio of anything, but it is kind of cute that I'm being accused of having an affair with a woman who has a life alert button.
7: Oh my God. I mean, you have to admit, like, it looks bad, right? Like, I'm not crazy. I mean,
5: sure, but you could have just asked me.
7: Oh my God. I mean, you know I've been cheated on before. I am so sorry. I know, babe.
5: Okay, you have to trust me. I love you. That's why I send you the flowers. I promise, I'm not going to cheat on you. I'm not that guy. You don't have anything to worry about.
7: I feel like such a heel. I am so sorry.
1: Interesting happy
5: can we
1: ending.
5: Still yeah. Get her flowers, you guys?
1: No, we have to hang up now.
4: Take care of Linda.
9: Get Linda some flowers. Yeah. Send them from Frank. Yeah. I'm sure she would really appreciate that.
1: Thanks for going on the air with us, you guys. Thank you, Raina. Happy ending for you. Thanks, Nate. You're a very nice guy.
5: Of course.
1: Thanks for doing what you do. You have a very tough, thankless
7: and
1: job.
7: I'm a crappy girlfriend.
4: No, you guys are going to survive it.
5: No, you're very sweet. It was very, very sweet. Don't worry about it.
1: That's War of the Roses with John, Jane, Rich.
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0: duo.
1: Yeah, I think so too. I think people are going to eat that up for sure. Chris Brown and Usher, they have pulled the plug on 4 upcoming shows for their R&B tour. They're canceling stops in Baltimore, Cincinnati, Columbia, and Indianapolis. So their tour promoters are saying that this is because like the crew is getting sick and the intense demands. But
2: their clones are sick.
1: Yeah, their clones are sick. Right? Yeah. No, but it like conveniently lines

0: happens there. William Shatner may have the weirdest celebrity charity donation ever, and it all started with a phone call.
1: I got a phone call from a Canadian gambling company. He said to me on the phone, "We'll buy your kidney stone." And I thought,
2: this could be you.
1: The bloody kidney stone is the... It's been thrown away a week ago. So I went to the doctor. I said, "Have you got a kidney stone?" And he handed me your kidney stone, and I gave it to them, and they auctioned it off for $75,000.
0: Wouldn't you be so mad if you're the one that paid $75,000 for William Shatner's kidney, only to find out it's like just a kidney stone of a random person that was just that week? But William Shatner said, "Listen, that money ended up helping build an entire Habitat for Humanity house." So
3: he's in his 90s.
0: He's 95.
3: Wow.
0: Yeah, pretty insane. It's been 30 years since the murder of Tupac, and now someone has finally been sentenced. Keith D was found guilty, and yesterday they laid this down.
4: As to the first-degree murder portion, you are sentenced to 20 years to life. As to the deadly weapon enhancement, you are sentenced to a mandatory consecutive 20 years to life. The aggregate sentence is 40 years to life. You have 731 days credit time served toward that sentence. You are hereby remanded.
0: The judge then told him, you just can't take someone's entire future away and walk away from it. There's a little bit of backlash. Saturday Night Live, Shane Gillis, he hosted, and he dropped an F-bomb, apologized for that, but that's not what is causing the controversy. He made a joke, and since then, S Creek star Dan Levy called him out for being misogynistic. If you missed it, this was the joke he made.
5: Also, I haven't been to the gym in so long, I didn't know women just dress like now. Look, I'm sorry, there's no other way to describe. Have you seen it? I've seen it, the shorts.
0: And now other celebrities are hopping on with Dan Levy, like Elizabeth Banks, Sarah Michelle Gellar. They are backing Dan up. So weirdly enough, Travis Kelce is somehow also getting dragged because of this, because he ended up liking Shane's monologue, and that was part of the monologue. And everyone's like, oh, so you support this. And so there have been no apologies issues yet from Shane or SNL, but I kind

0: Don't forget to tell your smart device to play My99.9 on iHeartRadio. Meet Cutes. Didn't really know what that was till Rich told me. Kyle didn't know what it was, so she saw an article on it. We got into it. We want to know about Meet Cutes. That's when a way you met somebody that has nothing to do with technology, right?
1: Yep.
0: Right? All right. Debbie, thanks for holding. What's your Meet Cute?
2: Hey, good morning.
0: Hi.
2: So my best friend worked at an office supply store, and I would go in and visit her all the time. And this one time I went in, and I looked over in the distance, and I saw this guy just standing on a ladder, and I saw his butt. And that's all it took. Just this cute little brown hiney just staring back at me. And I'm like, I got to see what this guy looks like when he turns around. And he turned around and I was like, yep, his butt is just perfect because his face is perfect. Everything was perfect about him.
0: Wow. And it worked out. I'm assuming you're with him or you dated him for a while or married to him?
2: Married 30 years.
3: Yeah. Wow.
4: Oh my gosh, wait.
1: So Debbie, like, do you approach him and you're like, hey, I like your butt. I also like your face. Like, how do you have that conversation?
2: Well, we were dating for a while because I thought, you know what? I don't want to scare this guy off because it's just otherwise it'd be too good to be true. But when he found out, he was like, I like this girl even more now.
3: What a great story. I love that.
0: You know what? There's this show I'm watching right now on HBO. It's called Youth. Have you guys started watching it? Anyone start watching it?
3: No. I've seen a little preview.
0: It's really good. It's the woman from Bad Sisters, and she just turned 50. She's divorced. Her kid's going off to college. She's starting to date again, and she's dating this one guy that she really likes, and they've hooked up already. And they're like holding hands, walking through, and they're kissing outside in London. And he says, man, he goes, I really like your butt. It's so soft. And you see her face like, what? And then she's like that's to her is not a compliment.
1: Right.
0: And then later they're texting each other. He's like, yeah, I can't wait to touch your soft butt. And then it cut to her and she's doing all these butt exercises. And she's like, and then everything's about her getting her butt firm. I highly recommend. Debbie, thanks for calling in.
2: Thank you.
0: Let's see what Mark. Mark, you got a meet cute story?
5: I have a meet cute story for sure.
0: Let's hear it.
5: So my wife moved from Australia at 8 years old. I moved from Colorado at 8, and we met at church, and now we've been married 27 years.
0: Whoa, and you met at 8 years old?
5: At 8. I turned 50 this year, so we've known each other a long time. We started dating at 16.
3: Wow.
5: We've been married ever since.
3: Did you kind of have a feeling when you were 8 that this was the one?
5: No, she did. She was totally hot for me back then.
3: Yeah, of course.
0: Yeah. I can't imagine it.
5: No, we knew at 16. We knew at 16.
1: That's
5: cute. We were going to get married.
0: There was this girl I liked when I was like young like that. I think I was, what grade are you in? Fifth grade? 10? 10?
3: Mm-hmm. Sure.
0: Angie. I wanted to do the Grease play and I wanted to be Danny Zuko and I wanted her to be Angie. What's her name?
1: Sandy.
0: Sandy. Yeah. But I'm glad it didn't work out. I can't imagine being married to Angie right now. Mark, thanks for calling in.
5: Hey, thanks.
0: Wendy, what's your meet cute story?
6: Mine is that I actually met my husband when I was an oil changer at the shop, like mechanic shop that he worked at.
0: Awesome.
6: We've now been together for 20 years.
0: Wow. How did he hit on you? Or you hit on him?
6: We both did it.
3: Mutual?
6: I was mutual. Oh. I was a single mom, but yeah.
0: Okay. So you changed his oil.
6: His and whoever else was in the shop at the time.
0: All right. Thank you, Wendy.
3: Strong.
0: Chris, what's your meet cute story?
7: Good morning. So my story is, it was my best friend's birthday. I was her designated driver. We went to a bar, obviously. And at some point in the night, I look over and see her having like a verbal yelling match with this man. And I walk over to break it up. I'm like, girl, you got to get away. She'd been drinking all day. So then this happened more than once. And finally, I was like, what are you guys fighting about? And she said, that guy wants to talk to you. And I told him he's not good enough for my best friend. Anyway, so we have been married for 29 years.
1: Turns out he was good enough. She said, anyway, was she in your wedding?
7: Yes, she was. She was my maid of honor, yes.
3: That's a great...
7: Although she did her toast and she was like, if it weren't for me, they'd have never met. It's like, or it wouldn't have been so traumatic.
1: Right. Yeah. It would have happened sooner.
3: It would have
1: been a little easier.
0: That's great, Chris. Thanks for calling in. Margaret, good morning. Thanks for holding. What's yours?
8: Hi. Can you hear me?
0: Yes.
8: Okay. I was driving down Bethany Home Road And I had to stop at a red light, and there was a car in front of me, and the car in front of me had three guys in it. And the one driving was watching me in the mirror, and the other two turned around and looked at me, and I didn't think nothing of it. And I went past them, and I went, and I pulled into where I lived, and they were following me, and I stopped because I wasn't taking them to where I lived. And two of them came up to my window, started talking to me. And the one says, hey, can I get your number? And I said, well, why don't you give me your number? Of course, you know, being safe. And so I took the number, and every time I called, he was never there. So I started talking to this other gentleman. And as it turned out, he asked me out. Well, we went out. He went home that night, got my name tattooed on his arm, and told his mother, I am marrying her. That was the week of Christmas. He proposed to me February 1st, and we were married March 23rd, and we've been married 41 years.
0: Oh, holy smokes.
9: Wow. Wow.
3: That's fate jumping in, isn't that's it? Awesome.
0: The tattoo is so dramatic.
1: That's how you know you're dedicated.
8: He was only 17.
0: Wow.
8: So his mom had to take him to get permission.
0: See, that's what I was talking about earlier. If you met a guy and he did that today, you'd be like, whoa, oh, stalker.
9: Yeah. Well, and also they were following her in the car. Right. Also stalker.
0: Yeah. All right, Margaret, that's a great story.
1: That's so good, though.
0: Yeah, thank you for calling in, Margaret. Thank you for listening.
8: You're welcome.
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1: Amanda, what's your meet cute story?
2: Good morning. So when I was in college, I lived in a like college apartment where it was all college students outside of ASU. And I actually wanted to have a party. So I went to go buy things for the party and got my fake ID taken away at the store where I was going to purchase said things. Went back to our apartment. We were so bummed. We were like, okay, we can't let this night be ruined. Let's go party hopping around the apartment complex. So I literally walked out of my apartment door and down the back steps into an open door where I met the man who is now my husband in 2005.
3: Oh,
1: that's cute. That's a meet cute story.
3: I love that you didn't like getting your ID taken, like kill the vibes, because that can definitely be like a vibe killer.
4: Yeah.
2: It did kill the vibe for a little bit, but then I bounced back when I saw the cute guy at the
3: Yes.
2: It started off as a real bummer of a night, and it worked out because that's, 21 years ago. Yeah.
1: That's great, great, Amanda. Thanks for sharing that with us. By the way, my son told me about this website that they go to get the fake IDs, and I thought it'd be funny if I went and got one. That says I'm 21.
5: That's really good.
1: Emily, what's your meet cute story?
6: Oh, sorry, I couldn't hear you. So I was 17 at the time, just turned 17. I was applying for jobs, and I was about to go home, and I was like, okay, I'm going to go into one last place. And I wasn't applying online. I was actually going into these places, and I went into a restaurant, and there was two male hosts at the front and one female, and I asked them for an application, and one of the guys started asking me how old I was and whatnot, and I went out front to fill it out, and while I was out there, he told his buddy he was working with, I'm going to marry that girl one day. And we've been married for 5 years, but we've been together for 13, and I also met my best friend there. So,
5: but did you get the job?
6: Yes, I did. And also, he was actually dating somebody else at the time, and so was I, and we both left that person. And so,
5: when you know, you know.
1: Thank you, Emily, for sharing that story with us. That is cute and meet cute story. Nick, I'm Jessica. Hi.
7: Hi.
1: Hi, what's your meet cute?
7: I met my husband at the dog park. And basically, I had a puppy beagle. He had a puppy Rottweiler. And we were going to the dog park. I would dress up every day because I liked him. And he paid absolutely no attention to me. So I just figured that he was probably gay after a certain point.
5: Because you look good. And then, he should pay attention
7: and
5: to
7: then
5: you.
7: Right? And then finally, like, one July, and it was blazing hot. It was actually July 4th. We were the only people in the dog park, and he finally asked me out. And apparently he wasn't gay, because I guess he just would go to the dog park, and right before he went to the dog park, he got super stoned. So he wasn't gay. He was just stoned. And he wasn't paying attention to anybody. And we've been together now 15 years.
1: Wow.
5: Right on, Jess.
1: That's
5: way to nab you.
7: And we love dogs, and our retirement plan is to do the whole, you know, love pup type of thing and open a shelter.
1: Oh, wow. Maybe you could just take ours over.
7: Maybe.
1: Yeah. Well, I mean, at some point, I want to hand it over. You know what I mean? Yeah. I want to be like
5: that
1: done with
5: sense.
1: It. Yeah, that's great, Jessica. Thanks for calling in. Maybe. What a great story. Thank you.
7: Thank you. Love you guys.
1: Love you too. Ava, what's up? What's your meet cute story?
8: Hi. I just had an opinion. I don't think meet cutes really count unless it's like current days, because of course you're not going to meet someone on Hinge in 1999.
1: Well, that's true, but there were dating apps or dating things back then.
5: For sure.
1: Right?
8: But okay. I guess I feel like we invented the term meet cute to show, because nowadays that's all how people meet. So if you do it naturally nowadays, it's like, well, that's a shocker.
1: That's a good idea. You know what? If you text, you'd have to eliminate... So you want to hear a meet cute story that's current. So when did dating apps start?
5: I remember in 98, going on a date from a place called It's Just Lunch. And you would meet somebody for lunch. And that was in 98 and that was online.
0: But for this specific thing, I think you could say like in the last 5 years.
3: Yeah.
1: I just went to ChatGPT. They started. Oh, I said, when did the... I mistyped. I said, when did the first fasting app start? No. Dating app. I meant dating app. Hold on, dating app. Okay.
8: I just feel like nowadays, everyone you meet has met on Tinder or Hinge. So, like, nowadays, it's really hard to find someone who met naturally.
1: Okay, yeah. Here we go. So, what did you say, Rich? Where?
5: I remember being on a dating site in, like, 98.
1: Okay, online dating websites existed in the 1990s, but dating apps designed for smartphones took off in the late 2000s, early 2010s. Grindr, 2009.
3: Ooh, ahead of the game.
5: They were early.
1: 2012 was Tinder, Bumble, 2014. Match.com, 1995. So does that count? Do you count Match.com, Ava?
5: Yeah, that's a dating
8: site. All right. I guess it was on all the commercials. You didn't hear about that back then.
1: I just want to change the game a little bit. So Ava's right.
5: The romance.
1: It's got to be a meet cute.
8: It would be cool to see someone like more recent, though.
0: Right. But I see why Ava's saying that, because like the article that I saw, that was the whole thing. Like people are sick of meeting people on dating apps.
1: Right.
0: And that's why meet cutes are sort of coming back. Like they want, people are longing to just meet someone at the coffee shop.
1: So eliminate dating apps and then eliminate bars and clubs. Because people, of course, you meet people there. It's got to be somewhere else.
3: Like, we said.
1: Like a funeral. Like, like you're at a funeral and you meet somebody.
3: I don't know if that'd be cute. Maybe if you're on a hike, walking your dog.
0: Right.
5: That's a meet death.
3: At the neighborhood, HOA meeting.
1: Okay, that's good. That's good.
0: You never know.
5: Okay, Ava, changing the rules.
1: You can always critique our show. Thank you, Ava. That's a good point. It's a very good point.
8: All right,
1: by the way, Ava, are you in a relationship? Did you meet somebody in a cute way?
8: We met on Hinge.
5: Oh, she's like, we want a meet cute story.
1: Okay, thanks. Okay.
0: I see that.
1: Mercedes, what about you? When did your meet cute story? How'd you meet him, and when?
4: Hi, good morning. My name is Mercedes. Of course, I met my husband now of 42 years. Actually, our anniversary is October 22nd. I met him when I was maybe 4 or 5 years old. I remember meeting him in Mexico, actually. But our parents are from the same town. He was born in California and, of course, me in Mexico. But my dad used to send stuff to Mexico with his parents when they used to go visit. And so, I remember us playing. I used to have this huge ball. I don't know, John Jay, if you know the Chavo del Ocho, those big balls that Kiko had. Him and I used to play together. And then, long story short, I moved, of course, to the States. I had my quinceañera. He was my chambelán de honor. A month after my quinceañera, moved in with him. And I was 15. He was going to be 17. And 42 years later,
1: wow,
4: we're together.
1: That's crazy. Yeah. That's amazing. What a great story. Thanks, Mercedes. You know what's funny? Like back in the day, you talk about like the age gap. My grandfather was 27 in Mexico and married my grandmother at 17.
5: Oh.
1: I know. And they were married 60 years.
4: My mom was 17. My dad was 27.
3: Things have changed.
4: I would love to say, they're still together. But no, my dad was, hit and run, killed when he was 20.
0: Oh,
4: 38. Wow. Yeah. So, my mom was a widow at 28, never remarried again, but she had 7 kids and we're still here.
1: Well, thank you, Mercedes.
4: Yeah, I just wanted to share my story.
1: I'm glad you did. That's very unique. Thank you for calling in.
4: Thank you, guys. Have a wonderful
1: day. Thanks for listening. It's totally different than what Ava was saying.
5: Yeah.
1: Me on the dating app. I mean, they met when they were 4. But Jesse, I'm just going to throw it out there. If anyone's got a meet cute story that they met during technology, let's go with the last 5-6 years, not an app, grocery store or a funeral or a wedding or somewhere different. If it did involve technology, I'd like to hear it, because that is random. That doesn't happen. That's what the article is about. It's John J. Rich.

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1: Right, we're going to play Remember the Time, a very special edition of Remember the Time. We have guests in the studio from the TV show, the hit TV show on Paramount Plus, Teen Moms. We have Riley and Dallas in the studio. Good morning, you guys.
2: Good morning.
3: I'm happy to be here.
2: Not so, to be confused with Teen Moms.
4: Right. Teen Moms.
1: So, Rich, what are the clues?
3: Okay, so we have all kinds of stuff. It's TV, it's movies, it's music. It's all things pop culture just mushified into a montage. Just listen and see if you can figure out what year it happened, players. Let's remember the time.
5: Girls have broken down every single barrier in their path. What an inspiration to girls all over the country who are too ugly to be cheerleaders.
6: You used to call me on my cell phone. 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
7: St. Nicholas is not coming this year. Instead, a much darker ancient spirit. His name is Krampus.
3: Okay, Dallas and Riley, a couple of bonus clues for you. It is also the year that we populated the phrase Netflix and chill. The man bun came into effect in the selfie stick. So I'm going to go with you first, Riley, from Teen Moms.
2: 2011.
8: She was
1: quick
8: and confident.
2: Wow.
1: Oh, no. You say no.
3: Dallas.
9: I think she's wrong.
3: You're moved.
9: So I started to think that with the very first clip. And then the Hotline Bling moved it up. And then you said selfie stick. I remember going around on our trip around the world we took 2016. So I'm going to go 2015.
3: Mm. Okay, Dallas says 2015. John Jay, your move. What'd you hear? What'd you recognize?
1: Oh, man. I heard the Beyonce and then I heard the Krampus, which is so random. I'm going to go. You said 2011. You said 2015. I'm going to go 2012.
3: Okay, John Jay says 2012. Kyle, unfug your move.
10: Okay, I feel like I'm leaning more towards where Dallas was leaning. You've got the Drake Hotline Bling and then the Beyonce girls. And I feel like Hotline Bling was later. I feel like that was a later, there was the whole trend where, you know, like people were driving in the car and then hopping out of the car. And so I wrote down 2016 initially, and that's what I'm saying.
9: That was my second guess.
3: Okay, Peyton.
8: Okay, yeah, that was the Pitch Perfect. I think that was the first one
3: that
8: in there.
3: That is correct.
8: Yeah, and then Rihanna Girls, Hotline Bling. I think that was Hero, and then Krampus. And for me, I remember doing the Hotline Bling trend when I was in high school, and I graduated in 2016. Mm. So I'm going 20... I put 13 first, but I'm going with my gut and putting 2014.
3: Yeah, you got a Pitch Perfect 2 in there.
8: Second.
3: Drake Hotline Bling. I think, Kyle, what you were thinking of might be Kiki. Oh, maybe it was Hotline Bling.
8: No, Hotline Bling was the one when you did the dance.
3: Oh, yeah, outside of the car.
8: Yeah.
3: You're right. Krampus in there, fight song, man bun, fight selfie song. Sticks, Netflix. We do have a winner, and it's Dallas with 2015.
1: Oh!
9: It was that trip, and it was the Hotline Blinks. I remember my kids, Sal, and they're now 14, 15. I remember them rapping that.
8: Yeah.
9: And they couldn't have been one. They couldn't have been, you know, infants. So that helped me out.
10: Good
9: so.
10: Job.
1: Congratulations.
10: Yeah.
1: Check out Teen Moms on Paramount Plus.
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1: We were having some fun with our phone number neighbor, right? So all of us were calling our phone number, but one digit off, right? So like if your last digit was a 9, you would either go 8 or 0. And then we would call that person and say, you're my phone number neighbor. In fact, here's like what happened with mine.
2: Hello?
1: Hi, my name's John Jay. Who's this?
2: Kayla.
1: I was just calling to tell you, you're my phone number neighbor.
2: Okay.
1: That means we are one digit off from each other.
2: That is so hilarious. Well, I hope you're doing good. Are you getting any calls from me?
3: Taylor's funny.
4: Taylor. I love your phone number neighbor. You guys have good neighbors.
1: All right, Taylor. Hey, have a great day. Thank you so much for picking up.
2: Have a good one.
1: See, that was awesome. Kendra, you have a story behind your phone number neighbor.
5: Yes, I have Banner Physical Therapy as my phone number neighbor.
1: Oh.
5: Well, to figure that out, I thought that they'd just given out the wrong number because I was getting copious amounts of calls from old people needing me for their physical therapy.
3: I think I might have called you.
1: Hey, is it their last number?
5: Yes, the meniscus. That was you.
3: Thank you.
1: Is it the last number?
5: No, it's not the last number. There were reversing two of the numbers.
1: Okay, because I thought it'd be fun to hang up on you and Google Banner and then call you. But there's too much math.
5: You know what? You guys just tried to call me back and it was spammed anyway. But no, okay. So I can't get calls from you, but I can from every other old person in the state.
3: That's amazing. All right.
1: Well, thanks for sharing that, Kendra. Thanks for listening.
5: Thank you.
1: Michael, you got a phone number neighbor story.
6: Oh, yeah. When I made my lady's phone number, I made it one digit off from mine just so I would remember it. And when I got booked into jail for something not serious, I went and I was trying to remember all the numbers. But luckily, I put all my family's numbers one digit off from each other. And once you get into jail, you get booked into jail, they take your phone. But there's phones in there, but you can only dial the numbers to remember. And, you know, there's only two phones and a bunch of gentlemen around the phones. And it was just so funny because I was dialing all the numbers. I just remembered them off the top of my head, and everybody was just getting super mad at me. Like, how does this guy know all these numbers?
1: What'd you get booked in jail for, dude?
6: Street racing, and then, yeah, that was that time.
1: Wow, so you're like Fast and Furious, and then you just know everyone's number like you're Rain Man? You're like, wow. I don't remember anybody's number.
3: No.
1: That's so hard.
4: I have like a handful.
3: Just yesterday I had to fill out papers and I couldn't remember Stacy, my wife's number. And she got mad.
4: Yeah, you gotta know that one.
3: I had to lean over and go, what's your number again? I know it's like a 480 something. She's like, that's all you got?
1: Well, Michael, that's a great life hack you got right there, man. You took it a different
6: Thank
1: way.
6: You. Wise. Have a good day.
1: Yeah, you too, Michael. Like to take it, he's using it as safety.
3: Right. Just in case.

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2: I was going to tell you guys, what's the most popular toy of the year so far?
3: I feel like I know what's been the most popular toy in our house.
4: Oh, yeah.
2: I would love to know if you have this toy, because I want this toy. What is it? What do you think, Kyle?
3: It's the viral squishy butter.
4: Mm-hmm.
2: Oh, I saw that everywhere.
4: Yeah. Or viral squishies in general.
3: Squishy anything. All the Neatos.
2: Okay, you're half right. The most popular toy of the year, it's a squishy doll type thing named Chester Cheeks.
4: Huh.
2: Tweens love it because it looks like a butt and it makes fart sounds. Here's the commercial.
5: What's that? It's Chester Cheeks, the ultimate butt-faced prankster. Squeeze, and he lets it rip. He's dropping beats, jiggling cheeks. He's full of gas power pranks up his sleeve. That little fart.
6: Chester!
5: Always up to cheeky tricks. Warning, may cause explosive laughter and uncontrollable wiggle dancing. Chester Cheeks from Butt Face by Goliath.
2: Yeah. For real.
3: We don't have that one in our
2: house. I want it. I want it.
7: That's totally up your alley.
3: You are Chester Cheeks. You don't need a doll to do that.
4: No, seriously.
2: Okay, let's get in the riches fight.
7: Oh, yeah, this is serious. I will say that, I love my wife, Stacey, and we don't fight over anything important ever. I mean, all the big things we agree on. I've kept a list of our three biggest fights so far in our marriage. One of them is Costco grapes. Should they go in the fridge or the freezer? That was a big fight. Two, what time the dry cleaner closes. And yesterday, this very radio show. We got in a fight about this radio show. So I am sitting down, compiling questions for Minute to Win It. Mm-hmm. And occasionally, I'll bounce them off John Jay. Like, is this too hard? Is this too easy? And sometimes Stacey, my wife, will be like, I know what would be fun. Why don't you see if I can get all the questions in 60 seconds? And she's pretty smart, so she usually gets them. But she protested like listeners do on this question. I'm going to ask you this question. What spice gives curry dishes its yellow color? Does anybody know?
4: Yeah.
3: Turmeric.
7: That is the correct answer.
2: Oh, I was going to say curry.
3: Same.
7: That is what Stacey said. She said curry. And I said, well, what spice gives curry dishes? It's yellow flavor. She's like, it's curry. I'm like, no, curry itself is not a spice. It's a dish. And her argument with me was, you should have said a curry dish in the question, not just curry. And I said, let me repeat the question. What spice gives curry dishes? It's yellow flavor. She's like, curry. And I'm like, no, it is turmeric. She's like, you got to take that question out or me and everybody else is going to call the radio station.
2: Well, I have a question for the question. I don't understand yellow flavor. Is color a flavor?
7: I said yellow color.
2: Oh, you said yellow flavor twice.
4: You said color first, but then you said flavor.
2: So if you read it to her that way, you always mess up questions on this game.
7: I'm reading it from the page. What spice gives curry dishes its yellow color?
2: Oh, okay.
4: Yellow color. Which would be turmeric.
7: It's turmeric. Yeah.
3: But curry powder, when I look it up, says it is a spice blend and it is typically bright yellow or golden orange.
7: That's what she was saying. So she's like, the question, because you didn't say curry dish, should be thrown out. And I said, I did say curry dish. And then in that case, your answer would be in the question. We don't do those really. It's like, if you say, Arizona is the 48th state, what's the name of the 48th state? We don't do that.
3: I feel like you'd have to give it to her though, because turmeric is in curry powder.
7: Oh, well, then maybe she has a point. Maybe she was
2: right. If you type into ChatGPT the exact way he asked the question, what does it say?
3: Okay. Can
2: you
3: say the question one more time.
7: What spice gives curry dishes its yellow color?
3: It says, thinking, he stumped ChatGPT. It's taking so long. What spice gives curry dishes its yellow color? Turmeric! !! It contains a natural pigment called something curcumin, which gives many curry dishes their bright golden yellow color.
7: But if I go by the rule of the room here, you have a worthy protest if you said curry, because it's in...
2: I would listen to her and dump that question.
7: I did.
2: All right, good. So we want to know about stupid fights you've been into. And they got serious, too. Anna Marie, what happened to you?
8: Good morning. We fight over the air fryer in regards to cleaning it. Every time I want to use the air fryer, it's never clean, and we've gotten into some really heated arguments in regards to keeping that air fryer clean, and I've told him to keep, some kind of liner in it, and for some reason, he refuses to do so. It drives me insane.
2: All right, that's a pretty good...
7: Air fryer fights.
2: Air fryer fight. Thank you, Anne-Marie. Avery.
6: Hi.
2: Hi. What's a stupid fight you got into with someone?
6: I got in a fight with my best friend over a tube of toothpaste.
2: Gotta hear this.
6: It was Christmas time, and we were both at home. We lived in San Diego at the time, and we were both at home in Oregon for Christmas. And we got back to San Diego afterwards, and we had all of our Christmas stuff in our boxes. And, you know, Santa brought us each, you know, for our stocking, like toothpaste and, you know, Advil or whatever little thing for our stocking. Mm-hmm. And all of it was I had my stuff in my box and she had her stuff in hers. And she got into mine and tried to use my toothpaste. I'm like, Kim, that is mine. She said, no, it's not. It's mine. I said, Kim, it was so stupid. I can't even believe saying this on the radio. That is my toothpaste. And you know how I know? Because I am organized and you're not. Look at the toothpaste tube. Mine is squeezed from the top. Yours is not. Yours is squeezed from the middle. And here is yours right here in your bathroom. And it was like a huge fight. And then our sorority sister comes in and she's like, are you guys seriously fighting over toothpaste?
7: And it sounds like you were right.
6: I was absolutely right. It was mine. I'm not sharing my toothpaste with her. She had her own.
2: Do you guys still talk? Talk about it?
6: Not really. It was a long time ago, and it was just really stupid.
2: But it's really fresh, it seems.
3: Who does that? Seems like you still have a visceral reaction when you talk about it.
6: You know what? It scarred me a little bit.
7: Yeah. Santa wouldn't want you to fight. In fact, he only shops for you at Walgreens, apparently. That's it.
6: What was that?
7: No, it wasn't worth repeating.
6: Santa doesn't want us to
2: You know what? It wasn't. It really wasn't. Okay. Avery, thanks for calling.
6: I do want to say that I love you guys and listen to you every single day.
2: Thanks, Avery. Have a great day. Thanks for listening.
6: Hey, no problem. All right. A great day.
2: Bye. Anna, what's a stupid thing you fought over?
9: Yeah, so we have fought over whether or not expired food is still good. And my boyfriend is team expired food, not good, needs to go. I am very much like, I need to see it, I need to smell it, might still be good. Mm. And so when we were first living together, there's nothing worse than having food that you're like looking forward to eating. You're planning to eat it, and then you just like discover it's gone, right? And yeah. So in the beginning, he would throw food away, and I'd be like, no, it was still good. Like, why did you do that? And so we had enough arguments about it that I finally was like, you are not to throw anything away until I've looked at it. Right? And he's a sweet man. So it got to the point where he just wouldn't throw anything away. And so I'd go into the fridge and I would like pull yogurt out and I'd open it and it'd be all like moldy and gross. And I'd be like, ugh, nasty. I'm going to throw this away. And he'd be like, but babe, it's still good.
7: I totally get him.
2: I'm team Anna on this one.
7: No, I am. Your boyfriend's right. Throw it out.
2: You guys have read those.
9: I get it. Like he was in restaurant management for 25 years. So like I get where he comes from. But I learned in college that the expiration date is not necessarily the date it goes bad. That's just like the date that the grocery store, like they have to sell stuff within a certain time frame. So I'm like, no, if it smells good, if it looks good and it tastes fine, like it's still good and I'm going to eat it. So don't touch my food.
2: I agree with you. The other day, you guys ever had Costco chicken skewers? You guys ever had those? They're so good. We've had them in the fridge for a long time. And I was talking to Blake the other day, my wife, and I opened the fridge and we're talking and I grab a skewer and she goes, I don't think those are good anymore. And I go, we'll see. And I just ate it. It was fine. Matthew, stupid fight you got into.
10: My mother is currently living with me and she doesn't even know how to load a dishwasher. It's insane. Knives are sticking up. Large cutting boards are in there hitting the blades. And I'm just like, why are the dishes like, big dish, small dish, big dish. I'm like, why can't it just be like, it's big dish to little dish, knives go down, blade down, forks go down, fork down. I'm like, where did you grow up? You lived with me for 40 years.
2: Didn't she teach you how to do it?
10: Apparently she said so at one point, but I don't know if she... you know, had a stroke and just forgot how to put a dishwasher, but it's...
7: Yeah, you're just going to rewash them anyway. I have this conversation all the time.
3: That reminds me, we get so frustrated with my mom because when she will unload the dishwasher, it's not like she has a cupboard specifically for... I don't know, where you put the cups or where you put the plate. It's always in a different spot. He just puts it wherever.
10: Oh, God. Yeah. And then I get yelled at when I unload the dishwasher and everything doesn't go specifically where she wants it to be going. I'm like, well, you don't even put it in the dishwasher where I want it to
7: be. Yeah, you don't care enough.
10: What are you doing? Like, what matters more here?
2: That's fantastic. That is a great story. To fight with your mom. That's great. Matthew, thanks for calling in.
10: Thank you, guys. Have a good day.
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1: All right, we're getting ready for War of the Roses.
0: Let's say hello to Raina. Good morning, Raina.
2: Good morning. Hi.
0: Hi. So War of the Roses, you think someone's cheating on you. So we're going to call them up, tell them they want a dozen red roses. They can send them to anybody they want for free. Okay, so hopefully he picks you. What's your story, Raina?
2: Well, just for full disclosure, I've been cheated on before. So I think I'm a little raw and it just kind of like messes with me. I've just been noticing some like kind of strange behavior from him. So he's come home a few times with like red lipstick and or like lip gloss on his scrubs. And it's not like an everyday occurrence. It's kind of here and there, which is like even stranger, I think. And then I've noticed the scrubs sometimes kind of have like a real like floral smell to them that's like not anything that I've smelled before. And so he's been a little distant. Like he comes in and he just like kind of goes straight to his room and he's kind of like too tired to talk, but yeah, he can just like scroll on his phone for hours, it seems like. And he's just like, yeah, it's crazy. I'm exhausted. And I'm like, okay, you're too exhausted to talk to me, but you can just like put all your attention on your phone. And so it's stressing me out. And I don't know. I've like become paranoid. I'm like checking everything of his just to see if I can find any clues of anything. And
0: hey, I think we've all seen enough Grey's Anatomy
3: to know, or Doc,
0: or ER to know that these nurses, these doctors like to play around.
4: Right. Yeah. And you don't come home from the hospital smelling like floral.
3: No, yeah. You come home smelling like antibacterial wipes.
5: Why not flat out ask him? Hey, what's up with the lip gloss on your scrubs?
2: The reason I haven't is because I think I kept waiting for him to drop other clues. And if I brought up the lipstick, I think he would have been like, oh, haha, make some excuse and then like cover his tracks more.
5: Like, oh, I was just making out with another nurse.
3: Right. Because when you bring it up, you give him opportunity to defend themselves. That
2: exactly.
3: means you can't catch him red handed.
4: Okay. Need a sneak attack. Right.
3: Exactly.
0: What's his name?
2: His name is Nate.
0: All right. We're going to get Nate on the phone. We're going to see who he sent flowers to. Hang tight, Raina. War of the Roses continues next with John Jay and Rich. I could

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1: All right, we are in the middle of War of the Roses. You got Raina here. She thinks Nate, her boyfriend, who's a nurse, is cheating on her. Now, she's been cheated on before, and she's seen this weird behavior. Well, the biggest thing, he comes home with red lipstick and smells like perfume.
2: I would
1: right?
2: say that's check-in mate for the bus there.
1: I mean, you think about all the TV shows that involve hospitals. One of the, I mean, sex sells. And on these hospital shows, these nurses and doctors are always hooking up. So we welcome you, Raina. Are you ready?
3: Yeah, I'm ready.
1: Kyle Unfug, are you ready?
4: I'm ready.
1: Let's do it.
5: Hello?
4: Hi there. Is Nate available?
5: Yeah, this is Nate. Who's this?
4: Oh, perfect. Hi. So my name is Sydney. I'm with this new company. We're called GNR Flowers. We're doing kind of like a social media campaign called Post for Petals. So you've been chosen, and here's what it means for you. We send our most romantic bouquet. It's a dozen red roses. It's totally free, and you get to send it to anyone you want. You also
5: no,
4: get to...
5: No. Thanks.
4: I know it sounds really weird, but we really are just looking for a little bit of marketing. So a little shout out on whatever social platform you use the most is really all it's going to take. And I don't need any personal info like credit card, and we're not going to send you a bill.
5: No. Okay. No credit card. No nothing like that.
4: Right. And if you've got someone special in your life, I'm telling you, these are very impressive. They are super sexy. Like, they are amazing.
5: Okay. You know what? Screw it. Yeah, sure.
4: Yeah, why not? Okay, and here's the coolest part about it is we actually send like a voice note that comes with the roses. And so really the only thing that I'm going to need you to do is in just a second, I'll hit record and you can just say whatever it is you want whoever you're sending them to hear. Does that make sense?
5: Yeah. All right.
4: Perfect. Okay, so I've got this ready.
6: At the tone, please sure. record your message.
5: Hey, baby. Thinking of you. I hope you're having the best day, and I look forward to seeing you when you get home.
4: Perfect. And then who are we addressing these to?
5: That's going to be my girlfriend, Raina.
4: Raina's going to love that.
5: Raina. Yeah.
4: Very sweet.
7: Oh my God, Nate. Are you serious right now?
5: Sorry, Raina, babe. What the hell? What's going on? Why are you on the phone?
7: No, I'm actually the one who's confused right now. Why would you send me flowers?
5: What do you mean, why? You're my girlfriend. What's happening right now?
7: Well, I mean, you said all those sweet things that I don't understand how you can say that when I've been finding lipstick on your clothing. Seriously.
5: Wait.
7: Like, I've seen the lipstick. You can't deny it. They're on your scrubs. Like, who is kissing you at work or after work? I don't know. Like, what is happening
5: on
7: your scrubs?
5: Okay, sorry. Hold on. What is going on right now? Why are we talking about this on the phone? What was the flowers? What the heck is going on?
7: Well, I called John Jay and Rich, and I called them because I thought you were cheating on me.
1: And we do a thing called War of the Roses on our radio show.
4: Hi.
5: Oh, babe, you called a radio show to catch me cheating?
7: Well, I just didn't know what to think. I mean, you came home, you smell like woman's perfume, and then there's like lipstick on your scrubs, and then you lock yourself in the bedroom for like hours, and I'm just like, I'm
5: oh
7: so
5: my God. Okay, babe, are you talking about Linda?
7: Linda? Who the hell is Linda?
5: Oh my,
7: seriously,
5: okay.
7: Who's Linda?
5: This is insane.
7: What's insane? Who's Linda? Who am I supposed to know, babe, who Linda is?
5: Linda is 89 years old.
1: You sicko.
5: She's in hospice. She's a resident at the senior living center.
1: Oh.
4: Linda.
1: So okay. You take care of her.
2: And you're not having an affair with her, right? Just to be clear.
5: No, she has dementia. She thinks I'm her husband, Frank.
4: Oh.
1: Frank.
7: My God.
8: You must look
1: That's
8: like
1: so
8: Frank.
1: So sad.
5: Her third husband, she sometimes confuses me with him. She like grabs my cheeks, you know, and she wears this bright red lipstick. She tries to go in for a smooch. I try to like get out of the way. That's why it ends up on my collar. Oh my God.
7: Oh my God. Oh, please stop. Oh my God.
5: Yeah. One time she actually, she grabbed both my sides of my face. She grabbed my cheeks and she said, Frank, you still got it. Like,
4: oh, Linda.
8: Oh, Linda.
7: But the perfume, like...
5: Yeah, that's Linda. She wears way too much, and I can still smell it on me after I shower. I mean, it's it's overwhelming.
2: I mean, Raina, you're going to have to march right into hospice and give Linda what for.
4: Listen, Linda.
3: Stop kissing on my
0: Frank
3: man.
0: Is my man. Yeah, and then she'll probably leave hospice pretty quickly after that.
4: Oh.
7: So humiliating. Oh my God. I'm so embarrassed.
5: It's totally fine. I mean, honestly, granted, I don't want to be accused on the radio of anything, but it is kind of cute that I'm being accused of having an affair with a woman who has a life alert button.
7: Oh my God. I mean, you have to admit, like, it looks bad, right? Like, I'm not crazy. I mean,
5: sure, but you could have just asked me.
7: Oh, my God. I you know I've been cheated on before. I am so sorry. I know, babe.
5: Okay, you have to trust me. I love you. That's why I send you the flowers. I promise I'm not going to cheat on you. I'm not that guy. You don't have anything to worry about.
7: I feel like such a heel. I am so sorry.
0: Interesting happy ending.
5: Can we still get her flowers, you guys?
0: No, we have to hang up now.
3: Get Linda some flowers. Yeah. Send them from Frank. Yeah. I'm sure she would really appreciate that.
0: Thanks for going on the air with us, you guys. Thank you, Raina. Happy ending for you. Thanks, Nate. You're a very nice guy.
5: Of course.
0: Thanks for doing what you do. You have a very tough, thankless job.
7: And I'm a crappy girlfriend.
4: No, you guys are going to survive it.
5: No, you're very sweet. It was very, very sweet. Don't worry about it.
0: That's War of the Roses with John Dean Rich.
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0: Crawling through the dusty streets. 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
1: Again.
0: As he stepped off his horse, a rattlesnake hissed, rattled under his boot. And it rattled away. He pulled out his six shooter out of his holster, cocked it, and fired all six bullets at the snake. He missed. Not a good cowboy. The snake swithered away. He walked into a bar whistling a cowboy song. And he ordered a cowboy drink.
1: I'll take a beverage of beer, please.
0: All of a sudden, a window smashed. Glass was shattered everywhere. Kyle moaned in ecstasy. What now?
2: So that's the way it is.
3: Did you read that right? What the heck? You got a little freaky. You got to some smut right there.
1: What happened to the cowboy?
0: I'm getting there, but she moaned. What was it? Moaned ecstasy?
3: That was scary.
1: I don't know.
0: Listen, I'm not gonna lie to you guys. It ended a long time ago. I added that one.
1: Surprise!
0: It was a good day.
2: Well, I think you both did really good.
0: Yay! If you call Kyle's husband and play the clip of her moaning ecstasy, he'd be like, "Is that Kyle having enough?"
1: He'd be like, yep. That's right.
0: Good job. He's all good game. Good game. He had a good game.
1: High five.
0: And that's SFXD.

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Wow. You know what? It was so huge at the box office and streaming. There are more Michael Jackson projects in the works. I'll tell you more in about 5 minutes.

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1: 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Tame Impala with Jenny and Dracula. Hey, it's Delayda. Thanks so much for having us on. So there is going to be a new documentary coming out because Michael Jackson biopic was so well received at the movies and streaming, right? And so they are going to call it Spectacle, Michael Jackson at the Super Bowl. And they'll delve into the making and impact of his iconic halftime show. And it's going to be on Hulu and ESPN when it comes out.
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Southern Colorado's best variety. Hey, Delano with you, and follow us on Insta. We've got your chance to see Macklemore at Red Rocks coming up on the 22nd. Awesome, right? 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
1: It is now the biggest pumpkin in the world. 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And I'll tell you why. 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
1: Olivia Dean and Man I Need. Hey, it's Delano. So there was a pumpkin that was 2,800 pounds that held the Guinness World Record, the biggest pumpkin ever, right? And Ron Wallace of Coventry, Rhode Island, just brought in a 3,100-pound pumpkin to the giant pumpkin weigh-off. This thing weighs over 3,000 pounds, and it is now going to go into the Guinness World Book of Records. But I was just thinking, that's not something that you just throw in the car. I mean, do you have to have a crane? And do you put it on a semi to take it to the pumpkin contest?

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0: 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Bruno Mars and I Just Might. 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
1: It's Ari. Hey, it's Delaina. I hope you're having a great Thursday. So there's a new book out, and it's called The Ten Commandments of Longevity. And I'll tell you a couple of those commandments coming up in 10 minutes.

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1: 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Yeah, we do that too. Guaranteed human.

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1: Olivia Dean was so easy. Hey, it's Delana. How are you? So there's a book out. It's called The Ten Commandments of Longevity. And I bet you can guess what the Ten Commandments are when it comes to this, because we've heard it over and over again. But a couple of the big ones: don't skip sleep. Most adults need 6 to 8 hours a night. That is a biggie. And number two, keep moving. Regular exercise pays off at any age.
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I really like that song. Dominic Fike and Baby Doll. Hey, it's Delana coming up at noon. Another shot at Easy Money. Are you ready to win $1,000 with us?

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1: 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Southern Colorado's best variety. It's a little bit afternoon. Miles Smith. Hey, it's Delana. And would you like to meet the Jonas Brothers and hang out with them for the holidays? You have an opportunity to do that. I'll tell you more in about 5 minutes.

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1: Ella Langley and Shoes in Texas on your Thursday. Hey, it's Delana and the Jonas Brothers. Would you like to meet them, hang out with them for the holidays, take a holiday photo with them, get some special holiday presents, get VIP access, tickets, airfare, the whole thing? We're taking care of it with our friends at Live Nation. 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

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Southern Colorado's best variety. Hey, Delano with you. And follow us on Insta. We've got your chance to see Macklemore at Red Rocks coming up on the 22nd. Awesome, right? All you need to do is follow us on Instagram at My.

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1: Yes, it's Bruno. Risk it all. Hey, it's Delaney. Thanks so much for having us on. And Gaga's coming up. Tame Impala, too. Hope you're having a good Thursday.

We are my 99.9. You know you're going to see some Draculas out trick-or-treating this year. There always are, right? And it's such a classic costume, isn't it? Hey, Sabrina Carpenter's coming up. Snow Patrol, too.

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1: Bruno Mars and I Just Might. 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He was so electric. He brings a huge orchestra with him, you know, wherever he goes, and they put on one heck of a show.
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Okay, so summer may be over, but Red Rocks season is not. Macklemore going to be in town 1 week from today. He'll be at Red Rocks, and we're still trying to get you in at My 99.9 Radio on Instagram to

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0: 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Madison, coming to you from the Outlaws Podcast. National Coming Out Day is in October, and we've got stories from all your favorite LGBTQ celebrities to celebrate. 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

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And I've got another keyword coming up for you in just a couple minutes, so don't go too far.

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2: 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Our colors will fade.

full circle moment for Alex Warren. He used to watch people get slimed at the Kids' Choice Awards as a kid, and now he's going to be hosting the show. 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It's My

0: Tame Impala and Jenny Dracula on my 99.9 Today's Best Variety. I'm Laura. Speaking of Dracula and vampires, Halloween is 2 weeks away and weird foods for spooky season are popping up everywhere. Cup Noodles has released a new limited time ramen cup called Vampire Noodles. They're a hot garlic flavor. And they transform into a blood red color when hot water is added. It's available now exclusively at Walmart. I am kind of curious about that. I just want to see how it works.
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Okay, have you heard about this allergy-free peanut butter that's on the way? Which could be great for a lot of people, right? But it's not intended for people with allergies? Yeah, I'm confused. We'll talk about it coming up in less than 10 right now. Imagine Dragons, it's my 99.9, today's best variety.

0: just might. Today's best variety, my 99.9. It's Laura. So a company called Nurtured Nuts has this new allergy-free peanut butter, which they're hoping to get on shelves sometime next year. Evidently, they use peanuts developed with gene editing technology, which reduce levels of three proteins associated with severe allergic reactions. However, this special peanut butter isn't safe for people with peanut allergies. Allergists say people can be allergic to many different components of peanuts, not just the protein. So it may be safer, but it's not safe. And the labels promote the peanut butter as all of the flavor, none of the allergies. And you have to look at the fine print to see the warning label. So if you see this stuff hit the shelves and you've got peanut allergies, maybe skip it for now.
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0: 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Madison, coming to you from the Outlaws Podcast. National Coming Out Day is in October, and we've got stories from all your favorite LGBTQ celebrities to celebrate. 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
1: The Weeknd is calling, one day away from freedom. Hang in there. It's my 99.9 Today's Best Variety. You've got Laura. Thank you so much for keeping us on for your Thursday afternoon. Fallout Boy right here.

0: 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Hey, what is going on? You've got Laura, and Easy Money is here. 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

I feel like this is another one of those songs that's almost impossible not to sing along to, even if you're not necessarily paying attention. 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

99.9. So I've heard Harry Styles. I've heard Justin Bieber. Apparently, people are also betting on Miley Cyrus to be the headliner at the Super Bowl halftime show in February. But we...

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0: 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I don't know if you saw the viral video of that massive runaway inflatable pumpkin just rolling down the street. And it's windy today, so don't let that happen to you. Make sure you secure all of your Halloween decorations.
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